We in that bag tonight. It's a holiday weekend. I'm playing holiday records. Come on. What we gonna do? We celebrating the life of my man Rob Basin. We gonna get in his era tonight.

standing. We are saluting the memory of the legendary Rob Bass. 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But he was the culture. You know what I'm saying? He was the culture. I had the pleasure of hanging out with Rob Bass in a couple of shows. And he really lived this hip-hop, this era of hip-hop that I'm playing right here. He lived this era right here.

0: 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I got so many records I want to play. 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I see y'all. 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

0: 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So many phone calls came in. Shout out to everybody that's hitting the Instagram, that been riding on the live on the Instagram. Crazy. Eric called in, Phil called in, John called in, Al called in, Nikki called in, Kev called in, KB from the VA called in, Tone called in, Leon called in, Dave called in, Donna called in, Valentina called in, Nene, Bree, Monet, Vaughn called in, Janet called in, a lot of people called in and they gave their favorite hip-hop records. I played a bunch of them. The era that I'm doing right now is the, let me get it right because people want to get confused. It's the mid-80s to the late 80s and, of course, the early 90s. Up-tempo, okay? Up-tempo. We're doing it in the memory of the legendary Rob Bass that we lost yesterday. I was actually in the nightclub. Shout out to everybody that came out last night. We was in the Inkwell last night when I got the news. We took a silence. We showed some respect. Everybody put the right hand in the air. And we did a moment of silence. It was a beautiful thing. The entire club, everybody, bartenders, all the waitresses, everybody, man. Everybody in the building, they put the right hand in the air. We had a moment of silence. You know what I'm saying? Shout out to Kev. I see you. You know what I'm saying? Shout out to Shy. Art Cross was popping. Shout out to my man Mike, Jay, MC Smokey, the whole staff, everybody. Everybody came to Inkwell last night. Shout out to y'all because y'all were fantastic. Liz, I see you. Junior, I see you. It was beautiful. You know what I'm saying? This one hurts so much, man. This one hurts. The Rob Bass was so much the culture. You know what I mean? When I come back, I'm going to go so far in the bag, man. We're going to close this segment off beautifully. Hit me on the Instagram. I'm going to log off the live. So hit me on the Instagram. I'm going to talk to a few people at DJ S1 Events. And, of course, I'm going to pay the bills. You know the station. 107.5 WBLS.
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1: I'm going to let this last record ride out. Happy Memorial Day weekend to all of y'all. I had a great time tonight. Shout out to everybody that called up. Everybody that was on the Instagram. Memorial Day is a special weekend, man. That's when you remember the people that you lost. Rest in peace to Frankie Beverly. Rest in peace to my mom, man. I miss my mom, for real, I ain't gonna lie. If you lost somebody, make sure you show them love this weekend. Show them a lot of love. If you lost somebody recently, or you know somebody lost somebody recently, get close to them, man. All right? It's a beautiful thing. I'm gonna be back on the box tomorrow, 3 o'clock. I'm gonna rock for an hour, 3 to 4. Then I'll be back Monday, usual time, 8 to 10. But we're gonna have a good time. The weather's supposed to get good tomorrow, too. So we're gonna be in the club. We're gonna come to the club. I'm gonna be in the club tomorrow night. Out in Queens. I'm posted on my Instagram. All white party, too. My first all white. I'm doing all white all summer, by the way, too. Thank you to everyone.

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0: you get a violin. 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Ah. 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Pretty soon you don't know what you can do.
1: Yes, sir.
0: Because when things start going rough for you, you punk out. You give up. You never, never accepted a challenge. All of you want something given to you on a silver platter. You do not want to struggle to achieve greatness. And I'm telling you, there ain't no greatness coming from God except you accept the challenge and struggle against opposition to overcome everything that's in your path until you reach your goal.
2: That's the chill.
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DJ Breakout, you're rocking B-Road. 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Drop the load. 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

0: You know what it is. 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
1: And I really love you. You should know.
0: New York, New Jersey, Connecticut. Wow. It's the DJ Breakout Chuck Chilla. We here. Big shout to Boston Road.

0: Cool Chips in the building. What's going on with them Knicks? They winning or not? What you say?
1: You already know.
0: They winning?
1: Hey, listen, you already know, Chuck. You already know.

0: Tiki Valley. I'm sorry.
1: In your mind.
0: Hey.
1: In your body.
0: It's WBLS, baby. Come on. How you did it back in the day? Come on.

0: DJ Breakout. What up, son?
1: What's going on, my brother?
0: How you doing, man?
1: Great.
0: you having a good time so far?
1: I love it, man.
0: All right, yo. Like I said, man, you know, it's an honor to have you up here. You one of my heroes growing up as a kid. So, you know, I had to have you come play at least one time.
1: Thank you, my brother. I appreciate it.
0: You know what I mean? You got any shout-outs?
1: I got a lot of shout-outs to everybody, man.
0: Go ahead, hit him.
1: First, I got a shout-out to my wife.
0: There you go.
1: You know, she said I never shout her out, so I'm telling her first.
0: You better shout wife.
1: Yeah, I love you, baby. I love you. I'm going to shout out to Lisa, Michelle, Kennedy, Mercedes, Missy. I don't know a lot of people. DC, Wise. Whole bus
0: crew.
1: You better shout out
0: Wise because he'll flip out.
1: Eden World crew.
0: Yeah, Eden World.
1: My people, you know.
0: All right, Eric Sandy's in
1: the
0: house.
1: Eric Sandy's
0: in the house.
1: DJ Hand.
0: Yep, DJ Windows. Cool Chip, what up?
2: Everything is good, Chuck, man. Good. It's a pleasure having DJ Breakout up here, man.
0: Yeah, man. You know what I'm saying?
2: He go way back, very inspiring.
0: Like I said, man, this guy ruined my life watching him.
2: Hey, he was giving back to the community before he was even received.
0: You know what I'm saying? You know, he goes back with the Grandmaster Flashes, the Cool Hercs.
2: Yes.
0: The Bambadas.
2: No doubt.
0: You know what I mean? I used to watch it all.
2: Well, I went to a party that he threw in Stevenson High School years.
0: Oh, what?
2: Yes, sir. That's when it was the Funky Four.
0: Oh, yes. Two DJs and four MCs.
2: That's right.
0: To rock you to your knees.
2: I went over there, I think, 63 Park.
0: DJ Breakout, DJ Baron, and the Funky Four MCs.
2: Yep, 63 Park, and what else? The Valley.
0: Yes.
1: Oh, definitely Valley.
0: He's the only hip-hop cat that played in the Valley.
2: Yeah, well, you know, they had little territories going on.
0: Yeah, he's the only one that did it.
2: And
0: he's the only one.
2: Hey, listen, man, he's one of the founding fathers.
0: That's right. That's right.
2: You know what I'm saying?
0: I salute you, my brother, and I love you.
1: Brother.
0: Yes, sir.
2: A question, though. I would like to know how you feel about hip-hop today. How you look at hip-hop when you first started to now?
1: Well, back in the days, it's better, man. You know, now everybody's screaming on the mic. Yeah, get the gun, get all that stuff. You know. Back in the days, it was much better.
2: Uh-huh. Having fun.
1: Much
2: having
1: smoother, fun. Having fun. Mm-hmm. No fights. I just have...
0: Hold up.
1: The beach is going
0: what you mean?
1: On. Hey, a little bit of fights.
0: Come on, son.
1: Antique Connection. A little bit of fights.
2: Not like how it is now.
1: They got AKs
2: and all kinds of stuff, man.
0: Yeah. All right, man, we got to pay some bills. My engineer's tapping me. We'll be back with more my man DJ Breakout.
1: Okay.
0: Chuck Chillon Cool Chip. I see the
1: big shout out to Shot Rock. Don't forget June 6th.
0: Yeah. Shot Rock Day, June 6th. All right, we'll be back. We're going to pay some bills. Keep it locked. New York City's number one station in New York. 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

0: You know what I know you ain't got in your motherfucking crate? You ain't got this shit in your crate. Let me tell you something. You ain't got this shit. Check this out.
1: My name.
0: You know what I know you ain't got in your motherfucking crate?
2: Hey.
0: You ain't got this shit.

0: WBLS, Chuck Chill, Cool Chip. On the mix tonight is my man, my idol, the idol, the legend himself, DJ Break. I represent the Boogie Down Bronx uptown. What up, Cool Chip?
1: Hey, before we get into more DJ Breakout, I just want to let you know something, Chuck.
0: What's that?
1: The New York Knicks is going all the way. And I...
0: turn his mic off. Turn his mic off.
1: This months ago, Tri-State. Get your jersey now.
0: Bro,
1: get your jersey. I don't care where you get
0: this,
1: it. Hold up, Chuck, chill out.
0: All this is good.
1: Hold up, Chuck, chill
0: out.
1: You know,
0: you ain't beating OKC.
1: Yeah,
0: you are not beating OKC.
1: You get your jerseys now. I don't care where you get them from. You go to Foot Locker. You go to Dr. J's if they still open. You go to the Jamaican restaurant.
0: Good night, Chip. Your mic's off. Your mic's off, Chip.
1: DJ Breakout, how you doing, man?
2: New York Knicks.
1: Yes, sir. Yes, sir.
0: Hey, yo, hold up, man. You know, all that's good. They won tonight. That's good. Congratulations. Mm-hmm. But the end is coming.
1: No, you've been saying that all year long. No. Chill out.
0: I told you.
1: How dare you?
0: When you go up against OKC. When you go up against OKC. When you go up against OKC, it's going to end.
1: Listen, no one cares about OKC. Yeah,
0: you better.
1: You better
0: care.
2: Chuck, we beat your team.
0: I didn't have no team. I didn't have no team.
1: That's right. DJ Breakout in the building.
0: Hold up, Central Park. You know, it's all jokes, New York, Connecticut. Don't take nothing personal. We're having fun. Don't get mad at me. We having fun. It's all jokes. Right now, Central Park is 53 degrees with a 95% chance all the way to midnight. And for Sunday, all rain all day. You believe that, Chip?
1: Yes. I can
0: crazy. What's up, Breakout? How you doing?
2: Chilling, brother.
0: You having a good time?
2: I love this.
0: You ain't nervous back
2: there?
0: I'll
2: be back next week.
0: Say what?
2: Come back next week.
1: The DJ Breakout Show.
2: I'm taking over, Chuck. I'm going to big shout out to Monica, DJ Hand's wife.
0: Okay.
2: I got to give a shout out to her.
0: I believe it. We'll do it again.
2: Mm-hmm. Monica. Not happy birthday. Your birthday just passed, but big shout out to you, baby.
0: What's good, Monica? What's popping?
3: Yes.
0: DJ Hands.
1: And big shout out to Lisa, Mercedes, Miss Monet.
0: All right, but hold up, though. You know, we got the biggest block party in the Bronx coming up July 11th. All right, it's going down. Old Timers Day.
2: And June 6th is before that.
0: July 11th, all roads. We're going to get the show. What day is Shaw Rock's day?
2: June 6th.
0: June 6th. Big shout out to Shaw Rock.
2: The first female MC. And big shout out to Big Ben.
0: Yes.
2: Boston Road.
0: But hold up. We're talking about Old Timers Day, July 11th. 216th Street in Boston Road.
2: Who's going to be there? Who's going to be there, Chuck?
0: Performing live this year, the world's greatest entertainer, Dougie Fresh. M.O.P. will be in the building. Melly Mel. Paris Smith, EPMD. Peter Guns. Sugar Ray of Double X Posse. And I got my main man, Larry Johnson. Nick's going to come through.
1: 216th and Bonds, Chuck.
0: Bonds Avenue.
1: There you go.
0: On the set, yours truly, Chuck Chill Out, Funk Flex, DJ Hollywood. And who? DJ who?
2: Hollywood.
0: And who? And DJ what?
1: Breakout.
0: All right.
1: There you go. And Chuck Chill Out.
0: And DJ Barron.
1: Yes.
0: It's going down July 11th. It's the biggest block party in the Bronx.
1: That's right. Big shout out to the Funky 4+1.
0: So what you do is you come to the block party first. It's from noon to 7. And then you go see JC afterwards. All right? That's
2: the day of my birthday.
0: That's the day of your birthday?
2: Yeah.
0: How old you be? 60?
2: I'll be 55.
0: Who?
1: 55. You said who?
0: Yeah. You got any more shout-outs, Chip?
1: Hey, Chuck, I want to shout-out Honey Stacks. All right? She's going to be performing at the Shaw Rock event.
0: Oh, what?
1: And, yes, sir.
0: Okay.
1: And Stan Smalls, Chuck Stanley Smalls.
0: What up, Stan?
1: Yes, I want to give a shout-out to Yusuf Latif, Infinite, Alex Ortiz, and Queens Flip is out there at Madison Square Garden acting up, I hear. You know what I'm saying? I hear he's acting up. He got the right to act up, Chuck.
0: Goodbye, Chip.
1: Right now.
0: Goodbye. See, I'm running the board tonight. Goodbye,
1: Uh-oh.
0: Chip.
1: Uh-oh.
0: Goodbye, Chip. It's 107.5.

0: 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We got to pay some bills and we be back. You know, we having fun. Don't take nothing personal. Don't get mad at me. Think I'm hating on niggas? I'm not hating. We having fun.
1: And we got some questions for Breakout later on.
0: Oh, wait. Okay.
2: Deep questions.
0: All right. We're going to pay some bills. We back. It's 107.5 WBLS.
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0: BLS. My name is the DJ Chuck. Chill out. On the set is yours truly, the legend himself from the Boogie Down Bronx, DJ Breakout. What's up, son?
1: What's up?
0: You good?
1: That room is really hot.
0: Yeah, of course it's hot. you in there baking. You know, you're on New York City's number one radio station.
1: I feel sorry for you in that room, man.
0: Look, son, when I'm in there, I take my shirt off and I go, I be in there sweating, son. You know what I mean? That's what it's about. You know what I mean? What's up, Cool Chip?
2: Everything is good, Chuck, man. I just want to ask Breakout some questions. We're going to take it back, Chuck. We're going to take it back. And I want to go back to the 183rd PAL famous battle with DJ Breakout, DJ Baron, Funky Four, battling the Furious Four, Grandmaster Flash, Disc

0: that DJ in the Co-op City, Aaron and Leo. Remember?
1: Yeah, and Boston
0: Yo, Seagull. I remember he played in Boston Seagull, right? So there was on one end of the room, and he was on the other end of the room.
1: At a garbage can.
0: So he throws on scratching, wink, wink, wink.

0: another game, man. I used to follow Breakout and Baron.
1: Yeah, we all did.
0: And I followed Flash and them as well.
1: That's right. You know what I'm saying?
0: And at that time, man, they started something that was monumental as far as,
1: and it took it around the world.
0: Yeah, and mind you, did y'all think that it would be as big as it is today?
2: Never
0: right?
2: Never.
1: Really? You didn't think of that?
2: My parents going, yo, why you playing that? That was rocking music.
1: Oh, yeah, yeah. My father was that way, too. That ain't music.
2: My mother going out there and plug everything.
1: Yeah, word. I went through that. I had one of them stories.
0: Y'all gave people something to do, man. You know what I'm saying? That's why I said earlier that, you was giving before you was receiving. You know what I'm saying? But I want to ask a question. And I don't want to stir up nothing, but I got to ask this question.

0: And I was a little bit upset about that.
1: You was tight?
0: Yeah, I was.
1: Yeah, because he was from uptown.
0: I thought that was a Kevin Durant move.
1: Yeah, you know what I'm saying?
0: He left the group and then went on over there, and you know.
1: Yeah, because he used to be singing in the back

0: Chirac held her own. So I mean, like, they was before their time, man. Breakout and Baron, they was before their time.
1: Don't believe that. Believe
0: you know what I'm saying? I just hope and wish that people will acknowledge.
1: I'm just glad that, you know, he came back to spin because he stopped.
0: Right.
1: I used to call him and cuss him out.
2: He didn't want to kid in my house.
1: And I was like, yo, what you doing? I said, what you doing?
2: He brought his whole computer over. Go get a computer. All his music.
1: Yeah.
2: He said, stop playing. Chill out. Mm-hmm.
0: But I just hope, you know, you get the acknowledgement, man, that you deserve, man, because a lot of people forget. We forget very fast.
1: I'm never gonna forget.
0: Yeah, but he deserves, you know, documentaries. I'm surprised you ain't got a documentary already. You know what I mean?
2: Real bad.
0: Yeah, you damn sure do, because you got a lot of stories, a lot of history.
1: Does he?
0: You know, a lot of history, man. Like, I know you got some stories. Woo. You know what I'm saying? Battles and sound systems. Let's talk about the sound system you had.
1: Sasquatch.
0: Okay. Sasquatch. Now, tell me who was competing against you as far as sound systems. Like, who could...
2: I mean, lately, when I got back into the music, a guy named Shake tried to go against me.
1: Who?
2: Shake.
1: Okay.
2: DJ Shake. He brought 120 speakers out. He brought, like, 10 blew them out. You know, just blew them right.
1: Wait a minute. To my Vernon Shake?
2: Wow. I had to teach him a lesson. You're going to be mad.
1: Yeah, he definitely should come out with 1,000 speakers.
2: We had a certain amount of Sasquatch.
1: Yeah, he definitely had about 1,000 speakers.
0: I don't remember him.
1: Yeah, I remember him. Short Dog Skin
0: Cat. He used to have
1: mad speakers and no wattage.
0: Now, what about Aaron and Leo?
2: Because
0: they had a good system.
2: No, they had a good system.
0: No?
2: We just
0: ripped them around. Was that Together Brothers?
2: Together Brothers, somebody did. That's some Valley.
1: Yeah, that was Owen and the other dude.
2: Yeah.
1: What happened to him? What happened to them?
2: Together was having a good system.
1: Whatever happened to them?
2: Just fade away.
1: Wow. Yeah, Owen was the cat I stole. I was cool with Owen. Owen was no joke. But we know we gotta keep it moving. You know, we here to midnight, but we also got Olivia with her weekly entertainment report. Big shout out to the Knicks. They won tonight.
0: Yep. Say it again, Chuck. Say it again.
1: Big shout out to the Knicks. They won tonight.
2: Big shout out to my daughter Tanai and Shamika and Jaden.
1: They won. The Knicks won tonight. They, you know, y'all all are happy.
0: Hey, Breakout, are you a Knicks fan?
2: Yes, right now I am.
0: Hey, Eric Sandy's in the building.
1: Hey, we turned the mic off.
0: Okay, I'm sorry.
2: And Bert and Karen, God bless y'all.

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0: representing the Boogie Down Bronx. Cool Chips in the house. What up?
1: Yeah, the legendary DJ Breakout.
0: You know it's time for Olivia with a weekly entertainment report. Where you at, Olivia?
2: What's good, bro? Here I am.
0: What's up, Olivia? What's popping?
2: Man, everything is copacetic. Yeah, how y'all doing?
0: Yeah, you see those Knicks one, right?
1: Ho, ho, ho.
2: Listen.
0: Yeah, I can't win it.
2: They can smell the finals right now.
0: You could smell it, but winning it is one, another thing. You know what I mean? Well, hey.
2: You hating already?
1: Oh, yeah.
2: Come on, man. I'm just happy that they almost there.
0: Big shout to Charles Oakley, Earl of Pearl Monroe.
1: That's right.
2: Are you ready for the news?
0: Yes, ma'am. Go ahead and hit us with this.
2: I hate to start with news like this, but Rob Bates,
0: yes,
2: who was best known for one of the biggest hip-hop records,
0: right,
2: He Takes Two, sadly died yesterday the age of 59, fighting a private battle with cancer.
0: You know the crazy thing, Olivia? I talked to him like 2 weeks ago. I know a cat that wanted to book him for a show in Ohio, and he was like, "Yo, Chuck, I'm not feeling too good, man. I can't do it." And I, not knowing, you know, he was going through what he was going through.
2: Yeah, man.
0: Rest in peace, Rob. Rest in peace, God bless
2: him and his family.
0: Yes.
2: All right, so this story is crazy, Chuck. Authorities seized over $8 million worth of cocaine hidden inside a shipment of Skims underwear and clothing line from Kim Kardashian.
0: Yeah, I saw that in the news. It was in the underwears or something, right? In the shipment of underwears, right?
2: So it was coming from the Netherlands, right?
0: Uh-huh.
2: This led to an arrest of, it's a Polish truck driver. What happened was he made a side deal with somebody else.
0: He knew what he was doing.
2: A hidden compartment. But she didn't know, so the importer nor exporter knew.
0: Yeah, well,
2: Don't try to blame it on Kim, all right?
0: The truck driver was getting paid. He was making moves.
2: Well, listen, he was sentenced to 13 years.
0: Well, that's all he got, 13 years.
2: Dad, you wanted him to get more?
0: He lucky he ain't get life.
2: Well, he was
0: especially over there. You moving weight overseas. You lucky you ain't get life.
2: Oh, you're probably right.
0: Yeah. What else you got, my sister?
2: So Shakira has officially won a major battle in her long-running tax case against Spain. This story is nuts, too. So a Spanish high court ruled that authorities failed to prove that she was a tax resident in Spain in 2011.
0: Mm-hmm.
2: So they're ordering the government to return more than 60 million euros to the singer plus interest.
0: Wow.
2: Yeah, she backlit. She's been fighting this case for 8 years.
0: Wow. Well, she won, so congrats to her.
2: Yes, sir.
0: Yeah, I did see that on the news. I did see that. What else you got?
2: All right, so Jamie Foxx, he's about to be a dad again, y'all.
0: Really?
2: Yes, his girlfriend, Alice Huckstep, she's pregnant. So this will be her first child, and as y'all know, Jamie already has two, so this will be his third.
0: How old is he now, 60?
2: I don't even know how old Jamie is. I think he's in his 50s.
0: Keep popping off, Jamie.
2: But look, I just got to say, whenever I'm in New York, my favorite hotel is Park Lane, New York.
0: Oh, whoa. You plugging hotels? What's going on here?
2: No, listen, yo. That is my favorite spot to be.
0: A word?
2: Next time I'm there, I'm calling you and you coming to meet me.
0: Nah, you coming up here. You still ain't come up here yet.
2: All right, we're going to do both.
0: All right.
2: Back to our Knicks, though, right?
0: Okay.
2: Because we got to big up New York. Don't hate. Let them get this next game. Come on.
0: Okay. Tell everybody.
2: They ain't been there since 1999.
0: You better try 1973.
2: Nah, hold up. It was 99.
0: Yeah, well, they ain't won none since 73.
2: Dang! Chip on your shoulder.
0: Walt Frazier, Earl the Pearl. That's last time he won a chip.
2: God. Man, how is Chip? Chip, and
1: everything
2: tonight
1: is good. Thanks for asking, Olivia. Hey,
0: check this out, Olivia. I'm on the side where the mic's at. See, he's off. There you go.
2: Oh no. Oh, that fast.
1: Olivia, when you come up here to BLS, just make sure you have your Knicks jersey on. That's all I'm saying. Just have your Knicks jersey on.
0: All right, Olivia.
2: I got you.
0: Tell everybody your favorite radio station.
2: You know it's WBLS, man.
0: Have a good weekend, my sister.
2: Peace.
0: All right.

0: It's that bounce right here. Dream team. Danger. Let's go. Don't stop now.
1: You know what this is. We gonna give y'all 5 seconds to put your drink down and report to the dance floor. Feel this. Y'all ready?

0: WBLS. My name is the DJ Chuck Chalak. Cool Chips in the house.
1: Yes, sir.
0: Once again, it is 51 degrees and it's raining. Wow. It's supposed to be the beginning of the summer, huh?
1: Yes, sir.
0: And it's going to rain tomorrow. And don't forget, we blast off on that radio tomorrow night at 4 o'clock with Jeff Fox. Jeff Fox.
2: Rocks, you know what I mean? Box.

0: It's the biggest block party in the Bronx.
1: On my birthday.
0: Yes. Yo, once again, I want to thank you for coming through Breakout. You know I got number love for you.
1: Thank you, brother.
0: You ruined my life watching you spin in 1975 at Eating World Projects.
1: That's my project, man.
0: Or you, yeah, you ran that spot. You know what I mean? What's up, Chip? You got any shouts?
2: Yeah, man, Chuck. I want to shout out Shane and Mike. Happy anniversary. They down there in Columbia, South Carolina. I want to give a shout out to Bert and Karen. Eric Sandy is in the building. You know what I'm saying? He's laid back, sitting in the chair.
0: Big,
2: know what I'm saying?
0: Big,
2: while Breakout is spinning and winning over here.
0: Big shout. Know? Big shout to Wendell and Eric and Mark Sandys.
2: Yes.
0: And Mrs. Sandys.
1: Son, Kareem,
0: and your,
1: you
0: and your
1: still
0: pops.
1: Here, my brother. You still here, Kareem.
0: Your pops.
1: In heaven, you still here to my son, Kareem.
0: Yes.
2: Send out condolences.
0: All right, don't forget, I return to Burn tomorrow at 4 o'clock. 4 p.m. to 7 with Jeff Fox. And then tomorrow, Monday night at 10 o'clock. You coming back, Chip?
2: Hey, man, I'm coming back, Chuck. But I just want to let you know once again, man, the mix is going on.
0: Turn his mic off.
2: Foot Locker, Dr. J's, if they open the grocery store to Japan.

0: Ain't it right now? Yeah, man, yeah, whatever. Off goes your mic. Up next is Donvin Levy. Get ready to take you to Barbados and Trinidad and all that. What up, Donvin? You good?
1: Hey, baby.
0: In blood fire. Rewind.

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0: 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Yo, up next is Don Levy.
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0: Yeah. Yeah. Man, I'm telling you. I'm telling you. Caribbean Fever 107.5, WBLS, David Levy rocking you. Buenos tardes, buenas noches, buenos dias. Buenos, buenos. I'm still the original rude boy, David Levy, a.k.a. King David, a.k.a. Shaka Zulu, a.k.a. the boss of the pepper sauce. David Levy rocking you 107.5 WBLS. And yes, the Knicks have now won 3 in a row in the semifinals. If they win one more game, they're in the finals. And I can't remember how long they haven't won one. But Lord God have us mercy. It's going to be amazing. Now it says, never in the NBA has a team that was down 3 and the finals have come back to win. And you know what? Tonight you can see the agony on the faces of the team that Knicks just spanked. They gave them a good spanking. So I was at a place, and they tell me don't say it on the radio because I don't want no more people in there. I was at a place, the bar holds about 300 people. Legally, the bar had about 1,000 people. Right? I mean, it was ram-packed. Women, men, boys, girls, ram-packed. Everybody enjoying each other. Everybody breaking jokes. Everybody having fun. No, there ain't no nonsense that popped off. No fighting, no nothing like that. So, I'm still the original rude boy, David Levy, rocking you. Man, I can't wait, man. They win one more game, and they're in the finals. Wow. Wow. I wonder what Chuck Chalot is saying. I wonder what Chuck Chalot is saying. What the hell is Chuck Chalot? What's Chuck Chalot saying? He ain't saying a damn thing. New York, I beg you, though, New York, at the next win, please do not cause any problems in the streets. Please, I beg you, please. Run around, have your fun. But don't cause no problem in the streets. Listen, be taking a short break. We'll be right back. 107.5 WBLS.
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18: 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I was going to say... The last Mohegan, but he's going to turn around on me.
0: Yo, bro.
18: Chuck, chill out. It's in the house, man. Chuck, what's going on, man?
0: Is my mic on, man?
18: Your mic is on, man.
0: You
18: like boiled corn.
0: You the last of the Mohegans,
18: I'm the last of the Mohegans.
0: You the last of the Mohegans, man.
18: Okay, man. Let's put that to the side now. New York Knicks. Give me your honest opinion of where the New York Knicks stand. Is there a possibility?
0: They're gonna make it to the finals.
18: They're gonna make it to the finals.
0: And then they're gonna crash and burn.
18: And why are they gonna?
0: They not beat no KC.
18: And why do you think they can't beat OKC?
0: They ain't beat no KC. Nobody's beat no KC. Nobody.
18: Well, OKC won the last championship.
0: Yes.
18: Right? So you think that whatever miracle that they were able to pull off last year,
0: bro,
18: that they can pull off that miracle again this year?
0: Ain't nobody beat no KC.
18: Ain't nobody beat no KC.
0: Nobody beat no KC.
18: Go, New York. Go, New York. Go.
0: I don't think so. Yeah, I got so many people calling my phone. Yo, you hating, yo. I'm not hating. I'm talking reality.
18: Wow.
0: You know, like I told you.
18: So who do you think is going to bring the ruckus to keep them in check?
0: Yo, you watch OKC play? Yeah. All they do is run. Run, run, run, run, run.
18: Run, run,
0: all
18: run.
0: All they do is run, run, run, run, run.
18: Man, Chuck, sometimes, you know what? There's no explanation for things. Sometimes there's no explanation. And there's no explanation why New York is going to kick their ass. There's no explanation.
0: It ain't happening, son. It ain't happening. Oh, what's going on right now? See, they're lucky they didn't face Detroit, because Detroit beat them all season. Detroit got tired and lost to whack behind Cleveland. Now Cleveland ain't got a clue. I already know Cleveland's nervous. They a mess around. They gonna get swept. Then
18: based on the history of the NBA, if you're a three,
0: yeah, you
18: no,
0: ain't,
18: no,
0: you
18: no one 3 don't ever come back.
0: That's rough. Cleveland's done. But when it comes to the finals, it's going to be the Knicks and OKC. And OKC's going to win.
18: OKC is going to hand them.
0: Right now, somebody's cussing me out right now. Right now, somebody's cussing me out.
18: You know what we're going to do? We're going to take some calls, man.
0: Let's do it. Call up right now, New York.
18: Take some calls.
0: Call up.
18: 212-545-1075. 212-545. Do you agree with Chuck Chilla?
0: We turning your show into a sports show. It's ESPN now. Ain't no reggae music. It's ESPN now.
18: Ain't no calypso, right?
0: No calypso.
18: Ain't no soccer.
0: Sports
18: Ain't
0: talk.
18: No dancehall.
0: Sports talk right now.
18: 212-545-1075. Do you agree with Chuck? Do you believe that the Knicks is not
0: they ain't gonna agree with me. You know that.
18: But somebody got to agree with you.
0: They ain't gonna agree with me. They don't want to hear reality.
18: Oh, man. Come on, Chuck.
0: Phone's ringing,
18: man. Come on, Chuck. Phone started to ring, man. Let's go. Hello, good night. Who's this? Hold on.
0: It was like they was half asleep.
18: Hold on. Hello?
19: Hey, good evening. This is Charlene from Brooklyn.
18: Talk to me, Charlene. What do you think about Chuck Tillup's, what his thoughts are?
19: All I gotta say is, as the famous late, great Jesse Jackson, keep hope alive, brother.
0: Hope ain't got nothing to do with it.
19: Keep hope.
0: You better keep hope alive.
18: Hello, good night. Who's this?
19: Hi, good night. This is Maggie from Brooklyn.
18: Hey, Maggie from Brooklyn. I like. Where island are you from?
19: Guyana. I'm from Guyana.
18: Big up all the GG Massive, Essequibo, Georgetown. Yes.
19: Yeah.
18: Big up all the Massive, Kytro Falls. So talk to
19: everything. Chuck, he was crying for the Eagles in football. He cried for the 76ers. And he just
0: I did not cry for no Sixers. I'm an Eagle fan. I am not no Sixers fan.
19: Yeah, you
0: get
19: got
0: it
19: that
0: right,
19: Philly,
0: Maggie.
19: You got
0: get
19: that
0: it,
19: Philly stuff.
0: Get it right, Maggie.
19: You got that Philly stuff.
0: No, I've been an Eagles fan since a kid. Get it right,
19: yeah,
0: Maggie.
19: Okay. We're not talking about the Eagles now.
0: Get it right,
19: you were
0: Maggie.
19: For
0: I ain't no Sixers fan.
19: You cried for them.
0: No, I did not. Get it right, Maggie. Get it right, Maggie.
19: Yes,
0: you right.
19: did. Yes, you did.
0: No, I did not, Maggie. No, no, no. No.
18: Okay, Maggie. Okay, Maggie. We call later.
0: Yo, you set me up here. Yo, you set me up.
18: Oh, man. 212-545-1075. Once again, 212-545-1075. Chuck Chillow has come to his ingenious situation that the Knicks are not going to go past this other team. Was it OKC, right?
0: They're going to meet OKC in the championship.
18: They're going to meet OKC in the championship. And they will be destroyed by OKC.
0: She's still on the line.
20: Hey,
18: hi, how you doing?
20: Hello?
18: Hello?
20: Oh, my God. Chuck Chillow, bro. I know you're an Eagles fan. Go Eagles. I am an Eagles fan, too.
0: There you go. Fly, yeah, Eagles, but, fly. The there Knicks, you go. Fly,
20: Knicks,
0: fly.
20: The Knicks are not beating OKC, nor
0: there
20: are
0: you
20: they
0: go.
20: Beating
0: see?
20: Spurs.
0: See?
20: They're not beating Spurs either.
0: You see?
18: Hold on.
0: You see?
18: And why do you think that is? What are the reasons that the Knicks cannot beat OKC?
20: Talent. And remember, LeBron James himself, that they got out-talented by OKC.
0: Nobody's beat OKC.
20: And even if they play the Spurs.
0: All that screaming in the street and running around throwing bottles
20: Nobody's beating OKC. The Spurs might have a chance, but if the Knicks play the Spurs,
0: Now, if San Antonio beats OKC, then the Knicks will beat the Spurs.
20: Not with the Wemby, though. Wemby's not safe.
0: He can't do it by himself.
20: Yeah, true.
0: That's why he's having problems now.
20: Okay, he's just like the Warriors.
0: Yo, New York City, call up here now. Let's go.
20: Oh, my goodness.
18: Go, New York. There you go. Hello, good morning. Who's this? Turn the radio on the background. Turn down your radio, please.
21: David.
18: Yeah.
21: What's going on?
18: Right, good. You got Chuck.
21: Yo, Chuck, no. Do what Chuck does, do the cool chip, man. Shut his mic off. Right?
0: We're gonna shut your mic off right now. Yo, Chuck, check this out, right?
21: Yo, from today, Chuck. Yo, hold on. Can I talk?
18: Yes, talk.
21: Yo, Chuck. Stay on your side of the bridge. You come to Brooklyn, it's going down. You hear me? Stay on your side of the bridge.
0: Hey,
21: don't come to Brooklyn, man.
0: You're gonna turn your mic off, son.
21: Yo, don't come to Brooklyn. That's what we said.
0: I go to Brooklyn every day.
21: Yeah, we gonna be waiting for you on every bridge.
0: Every bridge, we gonna be waiting for you.
21: Yo, David, do your thing, man.
18: Thank you, it's funny.
21: Shut his mic off, man.
0: We gonna turn your mic off right now.
18: Hello. Hi, how are you doing?
22: I'm fine, and you? This is Nene from Brooklyn.
18: I love your name, Nene.
22: Yeah, it's Nene. But see, I just want to say one thing. You know, I used to run track, but I just want to let y'all know. Back in the days with the Knicks were turning red hoses and the coach for more phrase, and I'm turning him over in his grave, baby. You hear me? That's Red Holzman and Spirit got right on over them. It's about time for them to win because us women took over all the men's sports. Liberty. It's about time for the
0: Liberty,
22: Knicks to do
0: the Liberty's thing. Better than the Knicks. Let's go.
22: No. Yeah, we are. We are queens. Yes, we are. But, you know, it's time for a little ticker tape parade. You know, a ticker tape parade on 34th Street or whatever.
0: It's not happening.
18: But I feel the same way because my people say that it's true. It's not happening. Something happened. Good night. I agree with you. Good night. It ain't happening. Good night. I agree with you. Good night. It ain't happening. Good night. Oh, my God. That was mercy. Okay, calls are coming in. They hung up before we can hump on them. They hung up on us. Anyway. It's Caribbean Fever 107.5 WBLS. David Levy rocking you. We're inside the morning. We're inside the afternoon.
0: You had one person that agreed with you. See?
18: Okay, here listen. Hello, good night. Who's this?
1: Hey, David, how you doing tonight, man?
18: I said good. Say hi to Chuck Chillo. He's in the studio with me.
1: Hey, Chuck, man. What's, I got number love for you, brother, man.
0: I got number love for you, too.
1: Hey, but I gotta ask you a question right now, okay?
0: Here we go.
1: And I'm glad that David is right here to listen to this. If the New York Knicks win, will you wear a Knicks jersey?
0: No, because they dragged my homie Charles Oakley out of the building. That's why I'm mad at the Knicks. That's why I'm mad. Because they dragged my homie out of the building. That's really why I'm mad. Nobody wants to fix this situation. It's been going on for 9 years.
1: Hey, look. The Knicks got every chance to win this, man.
0: No, and it's going to end when OKC come into town. It's going to end.
1: That I know, but hey, look, you saying all of that, but that's not gonna. It's right now. The momentum is with them.
0: It's over, B. Come to reality, bro.
1: Come on, brother,
0: we gotta come to the realization of knowing that the New York Knicks are gonna be the NBA champions. I just wanna see you wear that jersey, man. You're gonna beat Cleveland and you're gonna go to the championship, and that's where it ends.
18: Okay, listen, Chuck, I'm gonna make a bet with you.
0: What bet is that?
18: Okay. Hold on. Don't get scared, man. Don't get scared. We're gonna make a bet with you. Here's a bet, right?
1: I want to hear Dobbin Levy's bet on your show. I want to hear Dobbin Levy's bet.
0: Let's do that.
1: But I want to hear Dobbin Levy's bet right now. I want to hear the bet.
18: Here's the thing. If you lose, you're going to have to go on Eastern Parkway in Utica.
0: And do what?
18: I spin around on the sidewalk.
1: Labor Day.
18: Labor Day when the trucks are passing.
1: The first Monday in September. I'll be there. I will be with Green United.
0: I ain't going out there. I'd rather go to Trinidad.
1: I'll be right there with Green United waiting for you.
0: I'd rather go to Carnival in Trinidad than to go there.
18: Wow, look at the phones. The phones are going crazy. Hello, good night. Who's this? Hello?
22: Yes, I mean, my brother should base is on Charles Oakley because he don't like Charles. Oakley is a rich alcoholic. Charles Oakley is a rich alcoholic, okay? He's drunk every time you're on the show.
0: Sound like you drunk right now. Who are you talking?
18: Hello, good night. Who's this?
0: Yo, she's wild.
3: Yeah, hello?
18: Hello?
3: I'm calling from Queens. Okay, I just want to say something to Chuck Chillout.
0: Yes,
3: Chuck
0: sir.
3: Chillout, you was nowhere when the Knicks put BTA on your beloved 76ers.
0: I ain't no Sixer fan.
3: You was nowhere.
0: Bro.
3: It's time for New York to have something
0: to
3: celebrate.
0: I'm not a Sixer fan.
3: The Knicks, we are starving for an NBA championship.
0: Bro, you can starve all you want.
3: Now it's time for the Knicks to do it.
0: You can starve all you want. Bro, I am not a Sixers fan.
3: They have played in the playoffs.
0: I'm an Eagles fan. Get it right, bro. Get it right. I'm an Eagles fan.
3: But you hating all the New York fans. You hating all the New York teams.
0: I like the Liberty.
3: It's time to celebrate.
0: I like the Liberty. What are you talking about?
18: So don't mind him, man.
3: You hating on the Knicks. You hating on the Giants. You hating on the Jets.
0: Giants are trash.
3: No, this is a new era for them.
0: And the Jets are trash,
3: man. We trying to celebrate and
18: I'm sorry.
0: Yo,
18: oh my God.
0: Yo, we having fun. This is going to be having fun.
18: We have a party going on. And then they answer the phone. blasting. That's what they call it. They have a party going on. Oh, boy, Lord God, have us mercy. Here we go. Here we go. Hello, good night. Who's this? Hello.
4: Hi. Yo, David.
18: How you doing?
4: Yo, this coach, Coochip cousin, man. Shut his mic off. Yeah, Coochip is my cousin. Shut his mic off.
0: That's that dude calling.
4: Nah, but I'm saying, David.
0: That's that dude calling back.
18: Okay, so say, what you got to say?
4: Listen, what they did to the former Knicks players in the Garden is foul. But right now, man, we about to make history, man. Coochip, yo, come on, man. Chuck.
18: If Chuck loses, he's going to have to stand up in the middle of Eastern Park.
0: No, I'm not standing nowhere.
18: And eat pineapples.
0: We get ready to turn your mic off right
4: David.
0: Now.
4: Hey, David.
18: Yeah.
4: So for Labor Day, you got to come on Eastern Park with the Knicks jersey.
18: Okay. I'm still the original Rude Boy, David Levy, rocking you, a.k.a. King David, a.k.a. Shaka Zulu.
0: Just remember what I said, David.
18: Okay, hello, good night. Who's this?
5: Hello, good night, David. This is Karen, I'm calling you. We just want to say hello to my good virgin, Chuck Tillapa, because we've known for a long time, too, with Craig Davis and Big Man. But we know him a long time ago. From Jack the Rapper and everything else like that. So
0: what up, man?
18: Jack the Rapper didn't happen in 20 years, man.
0: That was longer than that. That was in the 80s.
5: Yes, man. That's what I know him a long time ago, though.
0: That was 84.
5: That's my uncle, Red Jack the Rapper, though.
0: That was 40 years ago, Jack Davis, Rapper. 40 years ago.
5: Sean, all the people like that. This was he and one, too. That's all.
0: Look, Davi.
18: Wow. Look, Davi. The phones are going crazy.
0: Look, Davi, I'm going to tell you. It's a wrap.
18: Chuck, so the people want me to bet you something. They want me to bet you.
0: What you going to bet?
18: If you lose.
0: You going to do when you lose?
18: Well, that's what.
0: What you going to do when you lose?
18: Oh, my God. He said quickly, too. What is going to happen when you lose? We're not losing, Chuck.
0: Yeah, okay.
18: We're not losing. We're not losing to OKC. We're not losing to nobody.
0: Yo, it's going to be the worst. It's going to be the worst letdown in sports history. Yo, remember when the Seattle Seahawks was at the 1 yard line, and the fool threw the interception. Why would you throw the ball at the 1 yard line and you got the beast in the backfield? That was the most dumbest play in NFL history. I'm telling you, what's gonna happen? The crash and burn is coming. It's coming.
18: Yeah, man. If you lose,
0: if you lose.
18: No. You're going to have to run up and down Eastern Park.
0: I ain't running nowhere.
18: With a chicken on your head.
0: Yeah, okay.
18: Me? I would come down Eastern Park.
0: I'll look running up with a chicken. Come on, son.
18: Exactly. You're going to look crazy.
0: Yeah.
18: You deserve to look crazy. Against the Knicks.
0: I got to. You first of all, you ain't retired Bernard. You ain't retired Bernard King's jersey. Ain't retired Bernard King's jersey. That's one, right? Mm-hmm. Second is you disrespect the Oak.
18: Yes, I agree. I agree with you. I agree. That's your
0: fault. How you going to throw somebody out that played for you 13 years?
18: Only to throw them over, ruffle them up.
0: Yeah.
18: Push them out.
0: And it's been going on for 9 years. And none of the other guys ain't saying nothing about it.
18: But maybe there's something that you don't know.
0: They're not saying nothing. I talk to Oak. All right?
18: You're really passionate about this thing.
0: Yeah, man, that's my dude, man. He's hurt behind that. I talk to him. He's hurt behind that. Yes.
18: Can we sit down one day and speak to Oak?
0: I get him on the phone, but he ain't going to really say too much because he don't know you.
18: Well, he said you.
0: Yeah, but look, man. Yo, I had Larry up here. And Larry was like, yo, we trying to fix it. Larry came up here. I don't know if you saw that night when he was up here. Larry came up here.
18: I remember, I saw him.
0: Yeah, he came up here. They need to fix that, man. Enough's enough.
18: So, with all the players and the ballers that you know, you could not have gone to another person, another entity to get it solved?
0: Well, yo, man, like I said, I'm real tight
18: this
0: with
18: is,
0: him.
18: This is not no little.
0: I don't know a lot of those guys.
18: Hold on, this is no little peep squeak. He's a big established player.
0: Yeah.
18: Made a lot of money playing basketball.
0: Yeah.
18: Was exposed to all kind of celebrities on all kind of different levels.
0: Yeah.
18: What is the problem?
0: Look, man, he told me that they still trying to go to court with it, and it's been going on 9 years.
18: Maybe he doesn't have the right lawyers.
0: Yo, the dude keeps postponing it.
18: Who keeps
0: the owner? Well, he gets the date and he postpones it.
18: Right, because he's smart. He has the right. Man, he has the right.
0: They need this. They need somebody. Somebody's got to give in somewhere. Straight. It's got to end. It's going on too long. 9 years. Come on, enough's enough. Enough's enough.
18: Okay. So
0: he can't come back in the building because of this nonsense.
18: Oh, you mean he can't come? He can't.
0: No.
18: Still?
0: Yes.
18: Oh, come on. Nah, man.
0: He can't come back in the building because of this nonsense. It's been going on for 9 years. This is what I'm talking about. It's got to end. Somebody's got to give. Get them two together in the

0: I knew him out of the sense of, I know Larry, though. What? I know Larry, though.
1: Wow. So, well, people, you see where we are now. This is we started to have fun. It's become a very serious situation.
0: It's been serious for 9 years. And I'm going to tell you something else, too. He called me that day to come with him to the game that day, but I had a party. Otherwise, I'd have been there with him. Word up. That's a true story. He usually calls me, yo, man, I'm going to the game. You want to come? He usually does that. I had a party that day. Otherwise, I'd have been there with him.
1: You got thrown up with him.
0: Yeah, well.
1: And beaten up because
0: you... Yeah, well. Me and you together, we together. We go somewhere together, me and you. Mm. We together.
1: Right.
0: That's how you supposed to be. Right?
1: Well, now we've got to get to the bottom of this. I thought that was solved. I thought that
0: no. He can't come in the building because of this nonsense. And I talks to him, at least like once or twice a month. He's still hurt behind this nonsense.
1: Wow. This is the original Rude Boy, David Levy, Chuck Chalot on the other side. We're going to take a short break. We come right back. Caribbean Fever, 107.5 WBLS.

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Yeah, yeah. Good morning, good evening, good afternoon, good night. I am still the original Rude Boy David Levy, a.k.a. King David, a.k.a. Shaka Zulu, a.k.a. the boss to the pepper sauce. Wide array of opinions. We started off with one thing, then we ended up with the embarrassment that was given to his friend by the current owner. And he's not allowed to go back into the garden until this is solved. Being a good friend of Charles Oakley, he wants to get the bottom of it. He wants to get it resolved. He wants to get it resolved quickly, too. We're going to take a short break. We're coming right back. 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
12: I mean, I can do for the rest of this right here. I really and truly is just like, use the type of woman that like, alright then. Use the type of woman that will mack a man or brack a man or mack a man, go and get some money that he never had. Use the type of woman that will mack a man or brack a man or mack a man, go and get some money that he never had. Mack a man, book a flight to somewhere that he never been.

Good morning, good morning, good morning, good evening, good afternoon, good night. I am still the original Rude Boy, David Levy, a.k.a. King David, a.k.a. Shaka Zulu, a.k.a. the boss with the pepper sauce. And you know, Neo has been out there in the news. We asked Neo to identify the kind of relationship he has with three women. Neo says, I don't sleep with three women, or I don't involve with having sex with partners. I have sex with one partner. And it's very interesting to see how he says and dealt with the legalities of this kind of thing outside of African countries that, you know, that support it. In Senegal, you can have four wives. I can't remember exactly what happens now if you have an extra wife, but I guess if you do, you got to prove that you can take care of her beyond a shadow of a doubt. Caribbean Fever 107.5 WBLS. What do you think is going to happen with this game? You think OKC is going to win? Representing the West. New York is going to win. Representing the East.

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I also asked, though, I asked the people, the mature people, to be in touch with the kids.

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0: And Alex.
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How you doing, St. Lucia? Saka Fett, Bella. How you doing, St. Vincent and Grenadines? Dominica, Rosso, Wagwan. Everybody driving down Eastern Parkway right now. You're driving down Eastern Parkway on Utica Avenue. Have you in the Bronx driving White Plains Road? Have you in Manhattan, uptown, and downtown? Good morning to you. West Side, what's on and popping? If you love the dancehall, you love the reggae. Remember, if you're out partying, if you're drinking, don't drive. 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Please think. Remember, drive safe out there. I'm still the original rude boy, David Levy, a.k.a. King David, a.k.a. Shaka Zulu, a.k.a. the boss with the pepper sauce. Iko Shanda, hallelujah. Okay, you ready to spice it up? Let me spice this up. Here we go.

0: I'm a feeling icy. 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
0: Anybody up in the Bronx, good morning, good evening, good afternoon, good night in the Bronx. 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

0: Don't forget to return tonight at 9 p.m. I return tonight at 9 p.m. Lord God, have us mercy. 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
0: 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David, she love.
1: Oh, you're so fat in your shot.
2: Oh, you're dealing with the boss. Yeah.
1: Make your post, could I never take a loss. Yeah. Like a ball pump.
0: All the sexy body ladies, how you doing? All the independent ladies.
1: If I'm working, girl, I want make you so bright.
0: All the independent ladies, they pay your bills, they pay your family bills, they pay your cousin bills, your daughter bills. If your daughter's over 30 years and you still paying her bills, call me. I want to talk to you. I want to have you pay my bills too. 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
1: You see this body, boy, you can't touch this.
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0: Walking down the street, you know. Yeah, Caribbean Fever 107.5 WBLS Diving Levy rocking you. Don't forget, we gotta be going on that tour, on that cruise. We're going on a cruise to where?
2: Come with me, pull up in a way.
0: Yeah, man, the man them want to go on that cruise, bad man.
2: Full in your fabric, yeah, just do it like Nike in a way, cap left.
0: We're going on the cruise. We'll be going to Bahia, El Salvador de Bahia, Rio, cruise. I'll give more information about it. If you want to go on the cruise with me, we're getting ready to go on this cruise. David Levy and the crew. We're going to Brazil. We're going to Brazil. We're going to Brazil. We're going to the white part of Brazil, Ocho Rios. We're going to the black part of Brazil. And we're going to the intermediary part of Brazil. Let me get back to the music. 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Let's go!

0: Yeah. Good night, good morning, good afternoon. Still, the original rude boy, Dab, believe you, don't forget, if you're drinking, don't drive, got a bigger Fina. Hey, Fina Wagwan! And we still think the same, you know? Hey, Russian! Caribbean Fever 107.5 WBS, I'll see you tonight, 9 p.m. We're gonna count down the Caribbean Fever dance hall, reggae, soca, calypso, afro beats, all popping off. 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

coming at you Saturday night, going to Sunday morning. Don't forget, if you're out there drinking, don't drive. If you're driving, don't drink. Please think. Get a designated driver. Someone who was not partying, who was not drinking, that can be responsible. I don't want to hear no foolishness in the morning that this one that happened and this thing happened, this one. I don't want to hear that. I don't want to say anything that happened to me either. Be partying. But we partying with a contention of like, look, we're trying to keep stay around for a long time. You understand me? Okay, Africa, here we come. Africa!

0: Even to all the independent ladies out there, the independent ladies that buy, your husband can, he couldn't pay off the loan. You give him 20 grand to pay off the loan. Independent ladies like, you wanted 1.2 million to put in the bank as equity. All you independent ladies out there who hold on your man, put your hand in the air. Put your hand in the air. Here we go. Oh my God, you hear that? I am not playing around tonight. I am not playing around. You see, God sent a man to do a man's dealing. God has some things to be dealt with in the form of music. These guys couldn't get it done. So he made another request. David Levy, go and fix this stuff for me. Go and make sure equal amount of music play.
1: One more time, stop trying to read my mind. I'm not her and she's not me and you're not mine.
0: You need a man to do a man's job. And I'm the man that they sent to do the man's job. This is the number one Caribbean show in the world. Not only number one, but 5, 4, 3, 2, and 1. Put that in your pipe and smoke it. Let's go. But you got it. Remember, we're not only number one, we're 5, 4, 3, 2, and 1. 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
0: They shout hallelujah. Every day, we be like a new year. 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
1: Gotta dig a DR dump dump. 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What's on a poppin'?
0: We run town and any show bigger than any wolves, stronger than any foe. Bad man flows, put them on
1: the news. That's why you send a big man to do the big job, because just now I could have panicked. If I was a young upstart, I would have panicked. But I fit myself into the conversation, into the mix. Control my situation and keep it on and popping. 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

Senegal, Nanga, Death, Magnifique, Nose, Dula, Min, Gang, Jogal, Togal, Jogal, Togal, Senegal. Trinidad the Bigger, how you doing, my son? Trinidad the Bigger, how you doing? Jamaica, how you doing? Turks and Caicos, how you doing? Antigua, how you doing? GT Massive, how we doing? At a bang bang.

All the ladies. Now, I don't know if you saw what Neo says. He has now three. He does not have three women. He has now three persons that he communicates with. And they live in the same compound, same complex. But they have their individualities too. So when they want, I guess when they want to not have to make love, and they have a schedule for that. And then they have a schedule for cooking and getting together and spending time with each other. And then there's a time where you do your thing. Time for praying. It's very interesting. Very interesting. Might as well have four wives. Wow. Crack defender. David crack defender. Hey, but it's something. Hey, a crack defender. I believe he's some of them. Hey, a crack defender. Crack defender. Some of them. Crack defender. Some of them.

0: an effort. But to get on you, me stubborn. You want to lick me a bottle. That's who look to me, I'm a pony mini. We will cut to you, they call my soul. Move on, no soul, me, you've been in your soul. Up alone, you all love me. Recognizing and accepting. Reflecting, I don't learn lesson. Nobody perfect, but did me.
1: Nobody perfect, but did me.
0: Forgiveness. Forgiveness.
2: Are you going to forgive me? The song's called Forgiveness. Are you going to forgive me? Consistence and forgiveness. Have you found out that, you know, I had a girl on the side, you know? What would you do?
3: My cocaine, my heart is
2: Would I sleep on the couch? Obviously, I have to sleep on the couch.
3: I know
2: how long are you going to put me on the couch for?

Lord God, have us mercy on my soul. Case Amazing Grace. Every Saturday night and Sunday morning. And then every Sunday night at 9 p.m. Return to Burn. And then... wow. Then the early show in the morning, too. I don't know where I'm getting this energy from. Oh, I know. I'm drinking my sea moss. I'm drinking my stuff, my herbs. I'm drinking everything. Lord God, I'm drinking everything. God knows I'm drinking everything. At this time in my life, you can't pop down now, you know. You can't pop down. You got to ride the stallion. You got to move. 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And gave to Slap and gave this thing to drink with some rum and everything back to normal. I don't have it no more.

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1: 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They're calling me Gaddafi. 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

Stellenbosch, Stellenbosch. Okay. 5, 4, 3, 2, 1. Listen to the bass, listen to the bass. We going Brazil this year. We going Brazil. Do you want to come? We going Brazil this year. We going Brazil, people. We going Brazil. I'm gonna give you the other number a little bit later. All the information. We going Brazil. Brazil, we coming. We going to Rio, which is the white part of Brazil. And we going Bahia, which is the black part of Brazil. We gonna go to the Christ statue, Sugarloaf Mountains. All the things that you heard about, we're going to be doing it. We're going to take you to the soccer fields. All the kids that are just at the next level know to go and play soccer for Brazil. Oh, man. We're going to take you to the beaches. Oh, Ipanema Beach. Oh, my God. Have his mercy. I'm telling you right now, if you don't have a strong heart, they're gorgeous women all around. All around. Gorgeous women. You got to have a strong heart, though. Gotta have a strong heart. I know some guys who've been to Brazil and their wife says bark like a dog, and they bark like a dog because

0: Good morning to all the Barbadians out there. What's going on with the Bajans? What's going on with the Bajans out there?
1: Don't stop, don't talk, just feel me.
0: Yeah.

0: Hey, Wyclef. 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
1: What's up, y'all? This is your boy, Wyclef Jean, rocking y'all, rocking you here to the number one Caribbean show in the world. You already know, Caribbean Fever. Hey, Lord knows, yeah, number one with my brethren, Davi Levy, with Wyclef Jean, straight from Haiti. Sock by Sina Bullet.
2: Boom!
0: Whoa. 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David Levy, the original.

0: Hi, this is Barrington Levy, and when I'm in New York City, I listen to the other Levy, the original rude boy David Levy.
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2: Endorsing it is Vibes Cartel, and I told him
1: it's live.

Big Tunes, New York, New Jersey, and Connecticut. Big Tunes! They love soca music, they love Calypso, they love Kaiso. Lord God, have his mercy on my soul. Case Amazing Grace. Here we go. Petit, we don't care about security. Ballad BBA. Babes, pick up something and move it. And David BB and groove it. Tell me what you're gonna do with the move and the groove. I said, better suit it. Babes. Oh my God. Everybody been up. I said, for them moving, granddad. I said, for them moving so hot. We got the girl moving like truck. I said, for them something to prove. I said, for them something to move. Well, I'll put you in. Oh my.

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If you don't understand, what happens in the party, stays in the party. I come eating smarty, that is feeling irie.

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8: Hello and welcome to the show. I'm your host, Pat Campbell. We've got a fascinating program for you today. Our guest today says that there is a youth molecule in the human body, and he says this molecule of youth happens to be concentrated in our skin, hair, eyes, and joints. He says this substance not only dramatically influences our appearance, in other words, how young or how healthy we look, but more importantly, our physical strength, our flexibility, and mobility. This is our ability to do things, lift things, get around, be physical. Today, we're going to learn more about this once mysterious substance and how new breakthroughs are allowing us to get it back and keep it as we get older. All right, Bill Sardi is here. Bill is an author. He's traveled around the world in search of information about hyaluronic acid, or HA, as it's sometimes referred to. He's back from his recent trip to a small village in Japan, where people maintain high levels of HA and are famous for their ability to defy the aging process. Bill, welcome to the program.
9: Great to be with you, Pat, and all your statements to introduce the show today are certainly not overstatements. After years of people using oral hyaluronic acid supplements, well, of course, we're going to give your audience a report today, an update, and an improvement, how things are going, as thousands of people have discovered how this supports, in particular, their joints, but also their skin and their eyes and, of course, their hair and so on. These are the areas where the body actually is highly concentrated in HA. But I want to tell all your listeners to please stay tuned, because there's going to be an offer today from Purity Products, no strings attached. This is an offer from a reputable company that's been in business for years. Just for $5, there's no strings.

0: attached, you get to try a bottle of this wonderful new product and make your life simple, make your supplement regimen simple, and save a little money along the way.
1: Now, you say there's a youth molecule in the human body and that it holds the key to the visible signs of aging. Now, you've written about this. You've traveled to Japan to do the research. So tell me about it. What exactly is this molecule you're talking about?
0: Pat, it's amazing that most people don't know this word, hyaluronic acid. And, of course, it's made. It's all over our body. It's in our skin. It's an all-natural molecule. We can get it orally, replace it in our body. But more so, we've learned that the little bit that we can get as a dietary supplement can trigger your body to make more. And, of course, why do we need more? Well, when we're young, we're loaded with this stuff. When we're babies, we have what we call baby fat. It's really baby HA. It makes, as babies fall down and get cuts and scrapes, you notice they never really get any lifelong scars from that because they have lots of HA on board, hyaluronic acid. And to make this easy to understand for the audience, I think we can all appreciate that women have smoother skin and thicker hair and so on. All of that is because estrogen sends a signal to make more HA, and that's why the girls have more limber, flexible joints. They can get in a kind of a lotus posture kind of that men can't get into. They certainly have all of those advantages, and it's because the estrogen sends a signal to make more HA. Now, women have more HA to lose than men do, and you see the skin shriveling up the joints and so on as women age. But there's a way to get it back. And, of course, Purity Products for years now has been talking about HA, and they have a new formula just for the joints, HA joint formula. And it's so important today because I think everyone's confused. An article in the New York Times says consumers are confused what to do to support their joints, so people are looking for alternatives. We need cushioning in between the joints, the bones in our joints. When a doctor looks at an x-ray, all he's doing is measuring the space between the two bones there in the knee. So it's about a quarter of an inch space. Without that cushioning, you've got bone rubbing on bone. That's what HA is. It's the jello or the cushioning agent in between our bones. We lose it either due to wear and tear or age, and so we start getting problems. The more that we find pain relief, the more pain relievers we use, the more we're going to use these joints, and then we're going to wear out more bone. And they've noticed this. People who chronically use pain relievers are going to have more bone wear. So what you need is the actual cushioning back there to lubricate the joint, and that's what HA does. That's what HA is. The doctors call it synovial fluid. They actually inject this into joints. Orthopedists do. Dermatologists inject it into the skin. Eye doctors use it as a lubricant during eye surgery. So it's nothing foreign to modern medicine, but it may be new to you as a listener there, and you have never heard about HA before. Well, you need to learn about it. It's a wonderful molecule. It's all natural, and you can get it as a dietary supplement. Purity Products was the first to introduce it. Now, it's a great big long molecule, Pat, that's 6 million Daltons in molecular weight. Think of 6 million paper clips put together. It's big. You can't absorb it, and Purity found a way to knock it down so that it's only about 1,500 to 3,000. That means that you can absorb this orally. We actually proved that in studies conducted at a laboratory right there in Florida, and we're going to tell you more about that, but we proved that it's orally absorbed. Most doctors are told that oral HA cannot be absorbed. That's true if it's the regular HA. It's got to be knocked down in molecular weight. And more important, it needs some other antioxidants to be added with it. We're going to talk about one here in just a moment. But Purity Products is introducing this all-new joint formula for people that are searching for alternatives for their joint health. And, of course, this isn't a drug. It's a dietary supplement meant to, of course, support healthy joint health as we think of it.
1: If you're just tuning in, we're talking with Bill Sardi about hyaluronic acid, or HA. Now, Bill, you said recently that the HA revolution is underway. More and more people are using it. Tell us why HA is such a breakthrough, and what exactly can it do for people?
0: I think the brick and the mortar analogy is probably the best for everybody to understand it. There are bricks in our body, the cells. There's mortar in between, and the mortar is the collagen. Now, within the collagen, not the collagen itself, vitamin C makes collagen, but within that collagen, there's a moisturizing agent that looks like Jell-O. Now, everyone knows you put some Jell-O in the refrigerator, and the water separates out after a time. And that's what's happening in our body. We're losing the water-holding molecule, HA. The body is 72% water. And as we lose this, the connective tissue that connects all of our cells, that connects all of everything that we have, begins to lose its water. It separates out, and then we begin to lose the substance, the scaffolding, the support structure that holds our body together. And, of course, we begin to wrinkle, we shrivel up, we lose an inch in our height, we see the brain shrivels up in the eye and so on. All of these things occur with age, and, you know, Ponce de Leon was looking for a youth molecule, and he wanted to find it in, of course, the fountain of youth, the water. He was looking for a water fountain. The body needs water, but it has to hold it, and, of course, I want everyone to think of having something like a Jell-O type of a water balloon filled with Jell-O or one filled with water. Which one do you want? You want the one filled with Jell-O because it's still firm but soft and cushiony. And that's the way our bodies are when we're young babies. Or even a pregnant woman is loaded with this, which is an example of the how the HA is made more so at certain times of our life. But as age goes on, we're going to lose it. We're going to see the wrinkles, the thinning hair. We're going to see our joints lose their flexibility. We're just telling people that after thousands of people have tried this, if you're taking glucosamine supplements, it took 13 years for doctors to adopt glucosamine sulfate. It's a regular dietary supplement now in drugstores, health food stores. People ask me, well, why hasn't my doctor told me about hyaluronic acid? Well, it took 13 years for glucosamine. It'll be on the front page of Time magazine. It's just going to take time. And it'll get there because patients are going to take this to their doctors and point it out as they did glucosamine. The revolution starts with patients and people that have issues and want to have healthy joints and skin and hair and eyes and want to see some of these useful levels of HA restored in their body.
1: Now, Bill, you've written a great deal about the role of hyaluronic acid in the body's connective tissues. How does HA work in the joints and the connective tissues?
0: It's a natural cushioning agent. And, Pat, we're talking to about between the bones. It also surrounds the nerves. There's a sciatic nerve. There's an ulnar nerve. There's a carpal tunnel nerve. All of these are going to need the special cushioning that HA can give them. There are people that tell us this stuff works. Here's Ernie writing to me, who actually teaches and plays golf in Dover, Delaware. He found this Purity joint formula, and we're telling you it worked miracles for him. Why? Because Purity has not only taken EHA, but they've taken a brand new substance called Hydrox that's taken from olives. Now, Pat, you notice you can put a bowl of olives on your table and a year later come back, and except for a little bit of shrinkage due to just a loss of moisture, they're very stable. They're still there. They didn't shrivel up and waste away due to fungal contamination. So there's something very strong in olives. We've known it for a long time. Dr. Roberto Crea, an Italian researcher who's now here in this country, doing some research on hydroxytyrosol extracted from olives and found out that it does some of the same things that the molecules do that trigger, like estrogen does, the production of HA. So we began to think, why don't we combine this wonderful, strong antioxidant from olives into Purity's new HA joint formula? You know, we're getting results like we've never seen before. This is why Bill writes to us this year saying, I'm taking HA for my knees. It's done wonders for my joints. So we get these letters from people. They're unsolicited. You see, this is the kind of thing we hear. And, of course, they're astounded with this. They just can't believe it. Here's someone writing to me. This is Dr. Cal Lee saying, he looks like a man that's 30 years younger, and he says people can't even believe his level of fitness and youthful appearance. And he says, I tell you to tell him, it's just the HA formula. And, of course, he sent us pictures on the Internet how fit he looks for his age. And you're going to look a little younger, because when you were young, you had a lot of this. 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Because they know people who try this say, hey, it really worked for me. 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
1: Now, Bill, you visited this village in Japan, Yuzuri-hari, or as they call it, the Village of Long Life. Now, I understand that the people had unusually high HA levels in this village. What did you find when you met the people? Is it genetic? Is it dietary? What did you see?
0: Well, I went there again for the second time with translators, photographers, and it was easy to understand without studies, even though the town doctor there, Dr. Komori, has identified hyaluronic acid is the very reason why these people in Yuzuri-hara exhibit such youthfulness. And by the way, they have a lady there in her 90s without any aging spots in her skin, perfect skin, no wrinkles whatsoever. People living into their 80s and 90s look a lot younger, and it all became clear when we were there. Now, they grow a lot of their own vegetables and foods right there near their homes, and they have a lot of fresh foods, and sometimes they have a little extra, so they come down to the vegetable market and bring their goods there to be sold. So we were there taking pictures and interviewing people when 83-year-old Mr. Ishii came driving in on his motorcycle to deliver his vegetables to the fruit market. Pat, where do we have in the United States 83-year-olds driving their motorcycle down to the vegetable market? We don't have it. We followed him to his home where he was up on a 30-foot ladder trimming a tree. He works in the fields about 4 to 6 hours a day. And he introduced us to his neighbor who was 90 years old without a wrinkle on his face. Neither of them use reading glasses. And, of course, he works about 6 to 8 hours out in the fields every day. This was remarkable. I almost felt that I was in some sort of a place where the dinosaurs are still living or something. It was so remarkable. These people just exhibit a youthfulness, a flexibility in their joints, certainly a healthfulness that we just don't see everywhere else. In fact, it was so remarkable that the Emperor of Japan actually has visited this village. Pictures were taken there. You could see them all over the village there as they had posted them. So this had stood out, and of course, Connie Chung of ABC News 2020 had gone to visit there in the year 2000. This was originally on television. You could see the actual pictures for yourself. But the HA revolution has come here, Pat. And of course, we've had 3 years of use of HA. But we could lose people in the science. So they want to know, what's real? Is this for real? Well, it's real for Tom, who writes to us, a pharmacist now from Santa Cruz, California, 70 years of age, participating in the Hawaii Ironman contest in Kona, Hawaii, this past year, 70 years old. He said this new HA formula for the joints did a great job. Now, certainly a pharmacist would know. here's John writing to me and saying, you know, at age 55, boy, when I tried HA, I'm now back to playing full court basketball with the 20-year-olds, and I've even begun to jog again. These are the kinds of reports that we hear.
1: Let me ask you a question here. You mentioned glucosamine, and there's another one out there that's pretty popular, MSM. How does this HA stack up against those other ones? The other ones, you have to take them for a while before you even see any results.
0: You do. And most of these are very positive dietary supplements. They certainly have lots of benefits. Glucosamine takes quite a while to kick in. MSM is a wonderful sulfur compound. And again, it's an anti-inflammatory, as are many things like fish oil and so on. These are all wonderful, but they're not dealing with the origin of the problem. The origin of the problem is the loss of cushioning in the joint. And if we can just replace this, if we can find a way to get that cushioning back, that's what we call youthfulness. That's what we had when we were young. Here's David writing to me from New York, 25 years looking for something that would help support his lower back. And, of course, he said, I can't believe it now. He says, I can't thank you enough for this product. People have tried all the alternatives. They've searched everywhere else, Pat, and they haven't heard of hyaluronic acid.
1: Now, the reorder rates on HA sort of tell me that things are phenomenal. The product works. The study shows how. But what are the customers saying? What are they telling you, candidly? What are they saying to Bill Sardi?
0: If the horses come back to the trough, there must be good water there. It's amazing to me how people say, just keep sending this. It's wonderful. It changed my life. Here's Lorraine saying, I can't believe it, but I'm able to run. I love it. Run 5 miles a day. My skin, nails are great. Telling everybody about it. These are online. You can go see some of these comments. Purity Products has it online where people just log in and tell you. These aren't edited in any way. Here's Brent writing, says, no one at Purity Products made an outlandish claim about HA joint formula, but 3 days after I started taking it, I noticed the difference. This stuff really worked. It's your own personal discovery. That's why Purity Products wants you to have this bottle. 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You just kick in a few bucks, and you're going to experience this for yourself. Like the people who've written in and said all these wonderful things. Here's Harold, 85th year, he says, I'm in. He says, I'm doing very well on HA. Thank you very much. Here's Jasmine saying, my face looks moist and youthful, and I'm getting people asking me about it. What am I taking? 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
1: 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How's it taken? 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How much do I need to take every day?
0: It's a capsule. 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I don't know how I can convince your audience of this, Pat, but to read these wonderful letters, tell them that this works. It worked for my dog. It's worked for my mother-in-law. It worked for my brother. These are real stories from real people who tell us that it worked for them. And I know people want to know there's good science behind it. I went all over the world. I went to Japan. I called researchers in laboratories all over the world to write a whole book, get hundreds of references before we began to realize even that HA was safe to use, effective. It's really a wonderful dietary supplement. You haven't heard about it yet, but you will. 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
1: Bill, let's talk about some of the visible signs of aging and how this HA formula from Purity Products addresses these signs.
0: Well, certainly when we look in the mirror, when we see, well, let's say we're twin brothers, if we're looking, one of us ages faster than the other, how do we know that? And we're looking at our hair, we're looking at our skin, how smooth it is. You're losing HA. That's what your body's telling you. How do you get it back? Just think, there is a way. And Purity Products, taking all the risk out, all of the issues about you coming up with the dollars and everything, they just want you to try it because we're talking about replacing an all-natural molecule in your body. You can take this. Thousands have. And so they've pioneered the way. You need to be added to the list. If you're taking glucosamine, well, try HA. And you're going to find the kind of results that we're talking about here on the air. And you can do it without any risk. All you're going to do is help Purity Products with a little bit of the cost. And you are going to get a bottle of this new HA joint formula with this new hydrox molecule as well into it to help trigger your body to make more HA. Losing HA and aging are equivalent to the same thing. How do you get it back? How do you get this wonderful youth molecule? There certainly is one. Ponce de Leon was right, the fountain of youth. The body is 72% water, but it needs to be held into a cushioning gel. No, this isn't going to cause water retention. No, it doesn't increase any kind of problems like that. It's all natural. You had a lot more of it when you were young. You just need to get a little bit of it back. I know the more, Pat, that I say good about this, people find it unbelievable.
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10: Welcome back to Purity Products Radio. I am your host, Steve Summers. Before we jump in today, let me take a step back because I remember this conversation like it was yesterday. I was talking to Dr. Neil Levin just a few years ago, and I asked him, I said, Dr. Levin, if you were stuck on a desert island, what key nutrients would you take? Because, you know, it's confusing for us. There are so many vitamins out there. What is the most important one? If you're like me, I don't want to take 10 to 20 pills a day. I just don't. So anyway, Dr. Levin said, Steve, we're working on this. A few years went by, and folks, here we are today. And on the show to talk with us about that, Dr. Neil Levin is here. He's a chiropractor, nutritionist, and high-level advisor to Purity Products. Dr. Levin, I remember that conversation. I do. Welcome back to the show.
11: You know, that's funny. I remember that conversation as well, and you weren't the only one who had asked me that. I've had so many patients over the years ask me just about that. Doc, you know, if you were stuck on a desert island and you could only have one thing, what would it be? Or, Doc, I don't want to take... I'm giving them five or six formulas. Doc, I just want one thing. And this super pill is the answer to that question. I brought that question back to Purity Products and I said, look, this is getting unruly. I mean, I'm giving my patients a multi. I'm giving them fish oil and krill oil. If they're over 45, they need the CoQ10. Mm-hmm. All the multis are underpowered in terms of vitamin D. So I'm giving them vitamin D. The B12s and all these multis are wrong. Folks over 50, 60 can't absorb it. I'm giving them a B12.
10: Right.
11: And it was getting that they're walking out of here with a bag of pills and they're rolling their eyes at me. So I said to Purity, I'm like, guys, we got to come up with one super formula is what I called it. And they came back. It took them about a year to do it.
10: Wow.
11: And they came back with the super pill. And this is the answer. When I have somebody that says, I just want one thing.
10: Right.
11: This is what I give them, Steve, because this is the multivitamin. I'm talking about a world-class multivitamin. So, this is your krill oil. It's your fish oil. It's your CoQ10. This has got as much lutein, Steve, as an eye formula. A full 10 milligrams of a very high-end lutein. It's got the astaxanthin for the eyes. Wow. Steve, there's 2,000 international units of vitamin D. This has got the right B12 for folks in their 50s, 60s, 70s to give them that energy that they want. This is the answer. If you're only going to take one thing, hands down, the super pill is it.
10: Well, I remember the conversation very well. And to be fair, it had to have been one of those ding light bulb moments, right? I mean, this is actually huge because there is no other multivitamin on the market, at least I know of, that does this.
11: Yeah. There is none. And, you know, it's like, what do you need to take? Let's check the boxes. What do people have to take? You have to take an omega-3, whether it's fish oil or krill oil.
10: Check.
11: I like both because that's just critical for brain health and heart health, visual health. It makes your skin look great. It makes all the cells of the body work effectively. According to a recent study, 98% of us are low in omega-3s, you must take an omega-3. That's in here. You have to take vitamin D. If you're above Atlanta, let's say, you have to take vitamin D because for the whole winter, you're not making any. And then if you slather on the sunscreen in the summer, you're still not making any. And vitamin D is critical for everything. It signals to a tenth of the human genome. It's important for muscle health, eye health, immune health, brain health, happy mood. You want to feel good. It's your vitamin D. You got to get that in there. The average Multi-Steve is going to give you 400 international units. That's a joke. The Super Pill has a full 2,000 international units.
10: That's huge.
11: Of vitamin D.
10: That's huge.
11: A meaningful dose.
10: Yeah.
11: And the list goes on and on. It's 100 milligrams of CoQ10. It's the right B12. So what I hear from my patients, that let's say they come in on a Monday and they're, you know, have some neck pain or back pain. I want to see them again later in the week. They come in and they're like, wow, doc, this makes a difference. This isn't like a regular multi where you take it and you hope it's going to work.
10: Right.
11: This is like, wow, I feel better. Once people start on the Super Pill, this is just something they get over and over and over.
10: Well, the way I view this, so this is kind of a next generation new frontier of supplementation. It's where one simple pill that you have in your elite multi that you're talking about, an elite omega-3, you said, with krill oil and fish oil, and then you augment that with the cellular energizers like coenzyme Q10, talked about astaxanthin and lutein for the eyes and skin, and even ginkgo, which I don't think you mentioned, for brain health. Now, that is a great idea right there, because we get a little bit older, things slow down. Ginkgo is great for brain health. I mean, does this all surprise you that it's never been done before?
11: You know, I've always been surprised that it hasn't been done before, but, you know, I don't get involved in the intrinsics, but when I talk to Jan over there at Purity, Jason over there, you know, this took them over a year to put together, because to get everything stabilized, because with the fish oil and the krill oil and then the multi, to make everything work just right wasn't easy. But then the benefits are so great. Let's go to this recent study. This is a recent large randomized study. This is on multivitamins.
10: This would be interesting. Right here.
11: The multivitamin they used isn't half the multi we're talking about right now. So this is a randomized, double-blind, placebo-controlled study performed by researchers, Steve, from Wake Forest University School of Medicine in collaboration with Brigham and Women's Hospital in Boston. That's an affiliate of Harvard. So very high-end study. 2,262 older men and women, average age 72. This was published in September 2022, so very recent.
10: Yeah.
11: What the researchers found was nothing less than shocking. They did this study over 3 years. They gave them cognitive tests at baseline. So that's thinking tests. How is this person thinking? Okay. Everybody was normal cognitively when the test began.
10: Mm-hmm.
11: Now, 3 years later, they redid the cognitive test. Some were on placebo, of course. Some were on the multi. The multivitamin slowed cognitive decline, Steve, by 60%.
10: No way.
11: You would have thought this would have been trumpeted from the hilltops, but you know what? The media, they love to come out and pan vitamins. So when, God forbid, a study comes out that doesn't show the vitamin did an amazing job, that's big headlines. Yeah. But this,
10: 60.
11: This is major, and it's from Harvard. It's from Wake Forest, Brigham Young Hospital. It cut down cognitive decline by 60%. So that's just outstanding.
10: That's
11: Let me tell you something. The multi we're talking about here, the Super Pill, is order of magnitudes better. You know, just the nutrients are better. So you asked me about ginkgo before.
10: Yes.
11: So when you combine a multi with ginkgo biloba, which has wonderful support for the brain, along with krill oil and fish oil, incredible support for the brain, B vitamins, so important for the brain, and then you add our elite lutein, which has tons of brain benefits, along with skin benefits and eye benefits, this becomes just an outstanding brain formula on top of it being great for the heart and energy. The first thing people are going to notice is energy. But this is going to work. This is protecting your brain. We all want to age gracefully. The Super Pill is going to help you do just that.
10: You mentioned something a while ago, why it took a year to develop this. Purity Products has been around for 25 plus years now, so they don't do anything halfway. I mean, you put the components together, and you want to make sure that it works. And when it does, you want to tell people about it. Just like the Super Pill, it can deliver a multiple mode of action that goes way beyond just a basic multivitamin. And it boils down to what you like to call a difference maker in nutritional technologies. If you can, explain the savings here and why this is so advanced. Because I know savings is so important for so many people out there.
11: Wow, that is like such a great point. Because, you know, people used to complain about the sheer amount of stuff I would give them, right? They were also rolling their eyes at my receptionist when she gives them the number for the cost of it. Because if you're talking about, if you go out and buy a very top quality multivitamin, and then you're going to get some krill oil and some fish oil, and you're going to get CoQ10, and the top selling CoQ10 brand is 100 milligrams. We have 100 milligrams right here. Mm-hmm. You're going to get an eye formula with 10 milligrams of a very good lutein. I can't see doing it for less than, and you're going to get a vitamin D formula and maybe a high-end B12.
10: Yeah.
11: I don't see you doing it for less than $200. And you know, the fact that since you're bringing up money, the fact that Purity is letting folks try a full 1 month supply of this for $9.95, I mean, that is really, you know why they do it, Steve?
10: Why?
11: Because they want people to try it. They know this is a superior product. They're not out to lose money, Purity Products. But in essence, when you get this, they're pretty much losing money, because I think the first 1,000 calls even getting free shipping. You'll know that better than me. But I mean, between the shipping and the cost of the vitamin, they're out big money when someone gets one of these. But they know once people say, see, wow, this is really a lot better than what I was taking, they're going to want to continue.
10: You know, I think this is a good time to clarify how Purity can claim things like better joint comfort in just 7 days with a Purity Super Pill. Because, hey, let's be honest here. I mean, you can't get this benefit from a regular multi out there. It just doesn't exist. Characterize why adding the omega-3s to Purity Super Pill really leverages the science of these omega-3s from krill to reduce joint pain from exercise and activity in just 7 days.
11: This is a great study. This is double-blind, placebo-controlled out of the Journal of the American College of Nutrition. And Steve, this was done on only 300 milligrams of krill oil. It was a high-end krill oil, but it's 300 milligrams. Mm-hmm. We use 500 milligrams of krill oil, and we use something called phospho-boost krill oil. So what have they done here? They've taken out more of the sea salts, mm-hmm. and by doing that, they concentrate up the omega-3s and the phospholipids. And so this is a really, really good krill oil. So you're going to get this benefit and then some. So in this study, in just 7 days, the folks that had knee discomfort, and I think these folks, if I remember correctly, were in their 50s. In just 7 days, Steve, they were 28% more comfortable.
10: Wow.
11: And they didn't do anything different. They weren't exercising or using PT or taking NSAIDs. They added krill oil.
10: Right.
11: In 30 days, they were 38% more comfortable. Now, researchers didn't stop there. They checked their joint flexibility, their joint functionality, all improved. On top of that, they measured something called C-reactive protein, which is a marker of inflammation, and we want to see that go down. And in this study, the folks on krill oil, C-reactive protein moved nicely in the right direction, showing that not only were people more comfortable, more functional, but their blood levels of this substance, C-reactive protein, were improved. So all around, tremendous benefit. This happened in 7 days. So I can say unequivocally that if you have joint discomfort, especially knee joint discomfort, because mm-hmm. that's what this study was on, just krill oil seems to work just wonderful for making people more comfortable. So if you get this Purity Super Pill and you have the common aches and pains that come along with aging or overuse or being a weekend warrior, once you start to use this for about 7 days, you should feel more comfortable.
10: Well, this is a win-win, because if you take something and it's going to make you feel better, going to make your joints feel better, you're going to want to exercise and have more activity on top of that.
11: So that's universal. When I'm a chiropractor, so I see that all the time. They come in here, they're complaining, I can't exercise, I can't play golf, I can't play tennis, hiking's not comfortable anymore, I can't play with the grandkids, everything hurts. I'm going up and down the stairs, whatever it is, and I start adjusting them. And once they feel better, they get back to doing the things they want to do. So yes, any therapy, any intervention that's going to help folks feel more comfortable tends to make them happier. And when you're happier and you're more comfortable, what do? You want to get back to your life, whether it's tennis or golf or hiking or playing with the grandkids or shopping or just doing more things. And we want all our customers to get out there and enjoy their lives.
10: 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I'll give out that number here in just a couple of minutes. Let's bring Dr. Neil Levin back online here with us. And as you're talking, I'm sitting here hearing this cash register going off. If I was to go out and swallow all 15 to 20 vitamin pills a day with somewhere between $200 and $300 a month, you've gone through this whole litany of things. But one of the things that you haven't mentioned just yet, you've checked off literally all of the boxes here, but you insisted that Purity include 100 milligrams of coenzyme Q10 in this formula. Now, that's for energy, right?
11: Yeah. Now, if you go to the average, big box store, club store, the best-selling CoQ10 has 100 milligrams of CoQ10. 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
10: Okay.
11: When you eat some food, whether it's fat, carbohydrates, protein, the body takes those, it absorbs them, it brings them to the cells. Once in the cells, it gets into the mitochondria, and those are your little blast furnaces. That's where you turn food into cellular energy. Well, one of the linchpins to turn food into cellular energy is CoQ10.
10: If you just join us, we're talking to Dr. Neil Levin with Purity Products. You know, one of the many ingredients in here that is a clinically validated nutrient is called lutein. Now, I know you mentioned that a little bit earlier. It's plant-based superfood from marigold flowers. It's really the centerpiece of basically every single eye or vision formula out there on the market. And you guys actually use 10 full milligrams in this formula. It helps with sharper vision, helps with macular health, glare reduction. I thought that was a little surprising, which is great when you drive at night. I mean, this is great for brain function too. So, I mean, when you consider how much is in the Purity Super Pill multivitamin, Dr. Levin, Purity Super Pill, I would say, 40 times more here? Is that right? That's a big deal.
11: It's funny that you say that, because I was just looking at the supplement facts panel on the leading multi just now when you started asking me this question, and they have 0.25 milligram. Wow. We have 10 milligrams. 10. So, yes, that's 40 times. That's the difference.
10: Huge.
11: So, we have 40 times more lutein, and it's a very special lutein. It's called LuteMax 2020. Lots and lots of studies. Yes, it comes from marigold flowers. Mm-hmm. Yes, it's clinically tested. It's a top lutein in terms of research, and the research is plain. The benefits are for vision are amazing. So, LuteMax 2020 improves contrast sensitivity. It improves glare threshold. So if you're driving at night and you know that glare that they can hit you in the eyes, that bothersome glare,
10: oh, yeah.
11: This protects the eyes. It protects the eyes from blue light. Blue light is a very big problem. Like if you're looking at your computer, like I am right now, mm-hmm. It's shining blue light in your eyes. Your cell phone, when you're outside, you get a lot of blue. You've heard of blue blockers.
10: Yes.
11: Those sunglasses, one of the things they do is block blue light. Too much blue light puts the kibosh on your sleep. So you're watching some TV or you're playing on your computer or your worst case scenario, you're bringing your cell phone to bed with you and looking at that, that's going to trash your melatonin and make it hard to sleep.
10: Yep.
11: Well, if you have enough lutein, it's almost like an internal blue blocker. It's protecting you from blue light. So, I mean, and it also boosts something called BDNF, that's brain-derived neurotrophic factor. What does that do?
10: It's memory, right?
11: That's actually the factor that helps your brain neurons grow and make new synapses. And so,
10: nice.
11: Yeah, I mean, lutein, great for the eyes, great for the brain, amazing skin benefits. You take lutein and it helps make your skin look beautiful. So, yeah, this formula is just amazing. Imagine you take your multi. And you're going to get your multi now. You get your eye formula. You get your vitamin D formula. You get your CoQ10. And you get your omega-3 formula all in one. It's just three pills. They're soft gels, so they slide right down. Easy to swallow. 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So that is, you know, this is one of those things you hear a lot of advertising these days,
10: right.
11: Steve. You really
10: do.
11: I guess I'm being an advertiser right now, but I'm really a doctor that's just talking to you like I would talk to any of the patients that came in here. 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
10: 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Dr. Neil Levin, let's have some fun here. 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
11: 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So yeah, knees, I found in my practice, this is the kind of formula that just pretty much is very joint friendly.
10: All right, considering what we know about Purity Super Pill here, do you have any testimonials that you can share?
11: Oh, yeah. I did pull four, just the first few I saw here. This guy's got a fun name, Bebop, from Lehigh Valley, Pennsylvania. He's in the age 55 to 64 bracket, rates at 5 stars. He says, best multi. I'm so happy switching to the Purity Super Pill. 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Good mix of vitamins, krill and fish oil and CoQ10. Easy to take. I feel better after just a couple of weeks.
10: Give me another one.
11: Here's one nicknamed April from Mesa, Arizona. She says, amazing. I'm 65 years old. I feel like I'm in my 30s. People say I look like I'm in my 40s. The Super Pill makes me feel amazing. I love all the Purity products.
10: All right, one more.
11: Here. 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It's easier to take just one pill instead of several. Definitely a plus. 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Amazing value, easy to take, very, very high end. 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This is a great nutrient. And again, for $9.95, absolutely give this a try.
10: Dr. Neil Lemon, we've run out of time. I better go and give out that number.
11: Time always flies by, Steve. Thanks for having me.
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Gospel songs of the week, including my power picks, my throwbacks, and much more. Plus, somebody will be taking over the number one spot, and you don't want to miss it. So you gotta stay real close. Let's get things started. Here's Ernest Pugh with Your Glory to See You. Number 20 this week on the Hezekiah Walker Countdown.

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0: number 18 spot with After Tonight. Kenton Jones comes in this week number 19 with Praise on the Go. We're on our way to the number one song in the country on the Hezekiah Walker Countdown, so stay very close.
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4: 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Harrison and Youthful Praise. Nothing

0: this is Miranda Curtis.
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0: Jason Nelson and Madison Ryan Moore takes the number 15 spot with Made New. JJ Harrison and Youthful Praise takes the number 16 spot with Nothing Else. I need you to stay close, everybody, because more is coming up on the countdown right after this.
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0: Number 13 on the countdown with Church Medley by John P. Key. Ron Carter and Ricky Dillard takes the number 14 spot with Open My Eyes. Stay close, everybody. Songs number 12 and 11 are coming up. It's the Hezekiah Walker Countdown.
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2: 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Lashae Knox, Caleb Carson, and Anthony Brown on the way with songs number 12 and 11. 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
1: 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Love never fails.

0: 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This is Isaac Carey.
1: 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This is Erica Campbell.
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0: Todd Trippett comes in at number 8 with Holy You, and coming in at number 9 on the countdown, The Choir Room with Fred Hammond. Love Never Fails. Music from Tanya Nolan is coming up, so you gotta stay close. It's the Hezekiah Walker Countdown.
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2: 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Rain.

0: We're down to the top five on the countdown. It's your boy Hezekiah Walker, and coming in at number five is Nia Allen with Lord I Love You, and one of my favorite artists coming in at number six with In the Room, my boy James Fortune. We're coming down to the number one song on the countdown, so you gotta stay close. Another power pick is coming up right after this.
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2: It's almost time to reveal the number one song in the country. It's your boy Hezekiah Walker. But before I get to that, it's time for my guest artist spotlight. He's the founder of the Philadelphia-based choir that was created back in 2003. His mission is to bring exceptional gospel music not only locally, but around the world as well. For decades, he's been a prominent figure in the gospel music industry and has won countless awards. Ladies and gentlemen, here's my guest artist spotlight, Zach Williams and One Accord with Jesus, I'll Never

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4: 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Mariah Carey featuring the Clark Sisters.

0: Congratulations goes out to Mariah Carey and the Clark Sisters. They take the number one spot this week with Jesus I Do. It's now the number one song in the country and the number one song on the Hezekiah Walker Countdown. Thanks so much for joining me today. And until next time, may the peace of God wrap around your heart, mind, and soul. I'm Hezekiah Walker, and you've been listening to the Hezekiah Walker Countdown.
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0: What's happening, Aaron?
1: Hey, Aaron. What's up, man? I'm so glad to be back.
2: It's good to have you back.
1: I can't believe I'm with the wine.
2: You know what? Somebody that's with all of us. You know, he that hath friends must
0: first show himself friendly.
1: Right. Well, I know by being in this place that there's a whole lot of people that wants to know who this friend is. Why don't you tell them about it, Mark?
2: Well, there's a friend that sticks closer than any brother. I got a lot of brothers, right?
1: Yeah.
2: You know who that friend is.
1: Why don't you tell them about it?
2: A

family, and welcome to WBLS's Sunday Praise. I'm Liz Black, super excited to be with you here on this Pentecost Sunday. Oh yes, I am going to be giving away tickets, and Pastor Chiron Richardson and Pastor Cedric McCoy, they will be checking in. It's also Memorial Day weekend. Happy Memorial Day weekend to you. What are you doing? Anything exciting? Can you believe I haven't gotten any invitations to any cookouts? Could it be because I bring Tupperware? I won't bring it if you invite me. I still have hope. My social is Liz Black Live. All right, look, I got a great show for you today. And let me give away a pair of tickets right now. If you want to join me for Rock the Blessings, join me and LL Cool J and our own Bishop Hezekiah Walker and Donald Lawrence and Ja'Kalyn Carr and Israel and New Breed and Smokey Norfolk and Miranda Curtis and Vincent Bohannon. I mean, that is going to be some kind of concert celebrating Juneteenth. Special guest Pastor Stephen Green and Greater Allen Cathedral Choir. Need I say more? Call in number 7-212-545-1075. You're going to join me. I'm going to be a co-host. So come on. We're going to have a great time. Let's get right into our mix today. It's coming from DJ Tay. It's WBLS. DJ Tay.

0: It's BLS, and that is Pastor Donnie McClurkin with Better After While. And next month, Perfecting Faith Church will be celebrating their 25th anniversary. They've got a whole bunch of events happening starting the week of June 23rd, so you can go over to their social and check out everything that's going on. Hi, good morning. It is Liz. Happy Memorial Day weekend to you. Can I have your church roll call praise out? Hi, good morning. It's Liz. Could I have your church roll call praise out? Hi, how are you this morning? Looking for your shout out. Hi, good morning. It's Liz. Could I have your church roll call praise out? Sending out some love to Dr. Michelle Sweeting DeCaro, Raynard Maddox, Joanne Crafton Beckett, Philip Dowdell, Keyware Mayo, Lonnie Applewhite, Glenford W. Gordon, Craig Jackson, Janet Harper, Gwendolyn Jenkins, Lynn Simmons, Cynthia Young, Koya Holmes, Barry Hill, and Barbara McDuffie. Thanks, everybody, for checking in this morning on my social. Coming up, we've got Pick of the Week. But first, here's a message from Pastor Chiron Richardson.
1: Hi, everybody. This is Pastor Shy from Truth Church in Jersey City, New Jersey. Listen, I just wanted to take a second and just share from the theme, Can I Get a Witness? You know, today across the world, Christians are celebrating Pentecost Sunday. And for many people, this is about the experience, but sometimes it's not about the evidence. The experience was that on that day, that 120 who had gathered together, when the Holy Ghost fell, they all had an experience that caused them to speak in unknown tongues. But more than the experience, God wants us to have the evidence, because he said, when you receive this power, you will be witnesses unto me. Listen, family, as we enjoy the presence of God today, let's not just focus on the experience that will cause us to speak in unknown tongues, but let's key in on the evidence that will cause us to speak and live in a way that glorifies God. Once again, this is Pastor Shaw from True Church. I love you. God bless you. You can't do a thing about it. And enjoy your Pentecost Sunday. Bye-bye.
0: Thank you so much, Pastor Shy. I got a pair of tickets to give away. If you want to join me for Rock the Blessings for our Juneteenth celebration, that is June 19th. It features Israel and New Breed, Donna Lawrence, Smokey Norfolk, Ja'Kalyn Carr, Miranda Curtis, Vincent Bohannon, and SOV, our own Bishop Hezekiah Walker, and special guests, Pastor Stephen Green and the Greater Allen Cathedral. LL Cool J is the host, and I get a chance to be his co-host. So again, that's Rock the Blessings happening on June 19th. Be caller number 7 to win your way in at 212-545-1075. 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

0: I'm Liz. This is WBLS, and it is time for our power word. And today it is coming from Pastor Cedric McCoy.
1: Good morning. This is Reverend Cedric McCoy, First Baptist Church, Spring Valley, New York, with the Pentecost Sunday message of encouragement. The Bible says in Acts chapter 2 that when the day of Pentecost had fully come, they were all together in one place and on one accord. Before the power fell, before the miracles happened, before lives were changed, the people came together in unity. Pentecost reminds us that God moves where there is harmony, love, and agreement. In a world divided by anger, opinions, and confusion, the church must stand united. Families need to be on one accord. Communities need to be on one accord. Believers need to pray together, worship together, and work together. When God's people come together with one heart and one purpose, the Holy Spirit shows up with power. Healing happens. Chains are broken. Souls are saved. This Pentecost Sunday, let's lay aside division. Seek unity in Christ, because when we get on one accord, heaven responds. Be blessed and have a wonderful Pentecost experience.
0: We thank Pastor McCoy for that. And now into our pick of the week. It comes from Melvin Crispell III with God Is. It's WBLS.
2: Amen. 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

just thought it was nice to end the show today with a thank you, a Mary Mary. Thank you. Thank you, God, for all that you've done and all that you're still going to do. Well, that wraps up today's Sunday Praise. I pray you can come back next week and hang out with me. Be safe out there. Have a great weekend. I look forward to hanging out with you on my social at Liz Black Live. You know I've got nothing but love for you. And until next time, go in peace, grow in grace. Don't just go to church. 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
2: 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I'm your brother, Brother Fatin Muhammad, and yes, it's Sunday, May 24th, Memorial Day weekend, a time when we honor the brave men and women who made the ultimate sacrifice serving our nation. And while it's a weekend of remembrance, it's also known as the unofficial start of summer. So wherever you are, we thank you for starting your morning with us. I'm joined, as always, by my co-captain on this mic, the advocate, author, attorney, and my sister in the struggle for justice. I call her the sophisticated lady, Jennifer Jones Austin, Esquire. Jennifer, good morning, and how are you doing on this Memorial Day weekend, Sunday morning?
3: Good morning, good morning. I'm doing all right. I am in Atlanta, came for a little bit of family business, and anybody up in the Northeast, if you're thinking that I've got warm, sunny weather, let me just

0: Thank you, appreciate. Now, we're grappling down here with what we, I'm told, are grappling with on the Northeast. Just you know, trying to hang and hold and be happy and content in whatever place and whatever weather there is. And I say a special prayer for all who've known and lost family members who served in the military here in the United States, and as you said, made the ultimate sacrifice for
1: exactly. Exactly. Well said, Sister Jennifer. And I'm telling you, I'm, you know, with this head cold, and it's gotten better, but it just affects my voice. So I'm glad that I have a voice this morning, because yesterday I was like, oh boy, I got to take some tea, because it goes in and out, in and out. But we have a lot to talk about this morning. But before we go there, I came across something. Someone that we know plays for the New York Mets farm team, the Brooklyn Cyclones. His name is Channing Austin. I think you might have heard of him, Jennifer. He has the second lowest ERA among qualified Major League Baseball, and this is the Farm League, pitchers. His ERA is 1.17. Jennifer, you got a star on your hands there.
0: Oh, he's putting in the work. He's doing all that he can. His line is, and his mantra is, I do all I can so God can help me with what I can't. I do all I can so God can help me do all that I can't. And he's staying the course, and he's saying whatever God has for him, he's going to live into it. So yeah, his ERA, which is, you help me, earned run average, right? Yeah, that means when he takes to the mound and he pitches those who make it to home plate. And over the last, I think they said since April 21st, he's mm-hmm. had only two runs that have come in. He's been on the plate several times since April 21st. He's just doing what he can. So I thank you. We're just going to keep praying for him and everybody in pursuit of their dreams, and that they get to live into it. Thank you. Thank
1: exactly.
0: You. I'm proud. Mama proud. And I'm proud Mama of proud. All the babies, too. All there our babies, go. I'm proud.
1: Exactly. Thank All right, you. So I'll turn our attention to our family listening. Before we move forward this morning, we do want to briefly acknowledge a major story developing out of Washington, D.C. Authorities say a man opened fire near a Secret Service security checkpoint just outside the White House yesterday evening. Secret Service officers immediately returned fire. And you saw some of this on some of the news reports. As a matter of fact, I had one from NBC News where a young lady was reporting, and you heard the rapid gunfire, at least close to 30 shots, where she had to take cover. And these Secret Service officers immediately returned fire, and the suspect later died at a nearby hospital. A bystander was also struck during the exchange, and thankfully no Secret Service agents were injured. You know, and I don't want to put my, you know, on Facebook, you know, people have their own opinions, and that this is stage and this is fake, and that the president has set this up. And all I will say is, innocent people lose their life or get hurt, and if someone sets this up, they have to pay the penalty for that. But I am not going with that. This is fake and this is false. I don't know that. We report the news and report the facts until we get other information in. Officials identified the suspect as 21-year-old Nasir Best, who reportedly had previous encounters with law enforcement and documented mental health concerns. President Trump was inside the White House at the time, but was not harmed. And as always, we continue praying for everyone affected, and we thank the men and women of law enforcement who responded quickly during a very tense situation. Jennifer, any thoughts on that before we move forward?
0: You know, I agree with you. I think that there are many people who quickly jump to the conclusion that these incidents are staged because, one, they happen so frequently, it seems. I mean, I keep thinking to myself every time I hear about an incident, Did we have this with Biden? Did we have this with Obama? Did we have this with Clinton? And maybe we did. We just didn't hear about it. And with main social media now being so swift, maybe we're hearing more. But it just seems that they're happening all the time. The other thing that we've got to remember, though, is that, you know, people have more access to weapons, you know, like they're just so readily available. And, you know, what was that line that might have been Dr. King to whom it was attributed? Can't remember it verbatim, but essentially, you know, like when he said that people who don't have any power, and this is me paraphrasing, will riot. I mean, it's like, I'm not saying that gun violence is rioting, but what I am saying is very often people feel they're without recourse. And mental health issues or not, people are struggling out here. And when you have a president, I'm not condoning any of this, but when you have a president who says, you know, he doesn't really care, you know, who gets hurt, who gets lost, who suffers. He doesn't care about the affordability crisis that is America. When he says things like that, you know, it can hit people's nerves. Again, I'm not saying that that justifies violence. I'm just telling you, like, words matter. Words hurt, and words can elicit certain reactions.
1: Yes, that's right. We have to realize that, Sister Jennifer, there's a lot going on, a lot of stresses out here, a lot of stresses out here. And a lot of us don't even know how to deal with conflict resolution. And a lot of times we're tense. And this is time. Gas prices are up. Groceries are up. You know, I remember when during the election, folks was like, you know, going after former President Biden, now President Trump saying that, you know, he'll make sure that the prices are down and this, that, and the other. Well, look where we're at right now. Look where we're at. Look where we're at. So, folks, we got to check on one another, but we got to check first on ourselves. We got to check on ourselves. I'll leave that right there on this weekend. Now, Sister Jennifer, we'll turn from that, you know, more difficult story to remembering a man whose music brought joy, energy, and unforgettable moments to generations of hip-hop fans around the world. Friday, we learn of the passing of pioneer rapper Rob Bass. And before we say another word, let's take it back for just a moment and celebrate his music.
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3: Hey, man, you sure you want to hear this, man? You sure about that, man? All right.

0: family, that was the sound of the late, great Rob Bass, one of the architects of feel-good hip-hop and party music. Rob Bass, born Robert Jr., passed away Friday at the age of 59 after a private battle with cancer. And when you talk about records that change the energy of a party, change radio, change clubs, change cookouts, change hip-hop culture forever, It Takes Two is absolutely one of those records. Back in 1988, alongside DJ Easy Rock, Rob Bass exploded onto the scene with a sound that was infectious, high energy, positive, and impossible to sit still to. The song sampled Lynn Collins' Think About It and became one of the most iconic party anthems in music history. The success of It Takes Two launched them into hip-hop history with other classics like Joy and Pain and Get on the Dance Floor. His music, and I say Rob Bass' music, would later be sampled and celebrated by artists across generations. And beyond the music, people who knew Rob Bass describe him as humble, funny, warm, and deeply loved. Of course, many fans also remember the special chemistry between Rob Bass and DJ Easy Rock, who passed away back in 2014. Just days before his passing, Rob Bass celebrated his 59th birthday and thanked God on social media for allowing him to see another year. So, Jennifer, and before we bring our guest in, Jennifer, I want to, and I'm going to come to you first, Sister Jennifer, but I want to give out the telephone number for folks to call in to share their thoughts on Rob Bass and his music. You can reach us here on Open Line at 212-545-1075, 212-545-1075. And let me just say, from us here at Open Line, the WBLS family, our sister station, Hot 97, we just send our condolences and prayers to the family, the friends of the late now Rob Bass. We have some special guests, and I'll get to them and introduce them in a few minutes. But Jennifer, your thoughts on the music of Rob Bass?
1: Let me first extend my condolences to his family. As I understand, he has children who are of similar age to my children, so I can very readily appreciate, you know, just the loss that the children may feel or likely feel. I'm sure they feel. You know, when I think about Rob Bass immediately, like, it's like his name comes to mind because of the song, It Takes Two to Make a Thing Go Right. You know, It Takes Two to Make It Out of Sight. And as I'm talking, you may hear me, like, smiling because that was a song that no matter where you were, whether you were in your car or you were at a party, or you were sitting in your apartment, maybe your dorm room, you know, your bedroom at home, wherever. When that song came on, you couldn't help but move. You might not have been able to get up and jam, but wherever you were, immediately, and when you just played it, immediately I started moving because it had such rhythm, and it had, like, it pulsated in your body. Joy and Pain. These were songs that, like, as we talk about sometimes, like the soundtracks of your life. And those experiences, those moments where you just felt like community. You felt like, you know, like your song was being sung and rapped, and you were part of something, part of a community that had love, that has love, that has, like, joy, energy, vibrancy. That is the music that Rob Bass produced. It just gave you this sense of, like, happiness, no matter what, can be yours. Just live into it and go with the beat and just be happy. And that's the legacy that he leaves behind. And just the fact that, again, that you played that and immediately I started moving. That's joy, and that's community, and I'm just grateful. I'm grateful for his life and his legacy and all he did.
0: Yes. And like you said, what's beautiful about Rob Bass is that his music brought people together, every generation, every borough, every cookout, every family reunion, that kind of music. And then to be part of this, to grow up in this, to just to see the videos. And I know, you know, being part of this era coming up, Rob Bass at the Apollo, being at the Apollo, it's just, it just puts a more lasting touch on it because we were there. With that, Sister Jennifer, this morning we are honored to be joined by three legendary voices in hip hop culture, men who knew Rob Bass personally, watched his rise, and understand the impact he had on music and on people. So I'm going to introduce these three and then I'll come to them one by one. First up, a true pioneer, a founding force in hip-hop radio, the man who helped break countless classic records and artists to the world, a brother that I worked first with over at 98.7 KISS FM and now at WBLS now, Family Royalty. Please welcome the legendary, cool DJ Red Alert. 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
2: Good morning, everyone. Hope everybody coming along fine. Blessings to all, everybody.
0: Good to hear your voice. Next up, a visionary historian and one of the most important figures ever in documenting hip-hop culture through video and television, the creator of Video Music Box, our brother, my good friend, Ralph McDaniels. Good morning, brother Ralph.
3: Peace and blessings. Good morning, everybody.
0: Peace and blessings to you, my brother. And an icon whose voice, energy, originality, and showmanship helped define hip-hop performance culture worldwide. I used to see this brother sometime. I'll be in Chicago at Savior's Day, and I would see this brother, the legendary Doug E. Fresh. My brother, Doug E. Fresh. Good morning, my brother.
2: Good morning, my brother. Good morning, everybody. I hope everybody's well.
0: We are well. I know we got you up early. I know you guys are the type of gentlemen that be up late in the night. So we appreciate you getting up early to share your thoughts on the life and legacy of Rob Bass. I'm going to first start with you, DJ Cool Red Alert. Let me start first here. You were there when records like It Takes Two first hit the streets and the airwaves. What was it about Rob Bass' energy, his sound and presence that immediately connected with the people? And did you realize back then that this was going to become one of those timeless records?
2: When I had a chance to experience before it was pressed and released out to the public, I had a chance to see him perform this song at the Apollo. And when I saw him perform it at the time, I think it was more within the neighborhood that when he came on, you know, you heard the track and you hearing the crowd screaming, hoo, yeah, because that's to the sample of the song. I like, oh, this is like spontaneous. This is like, oh, this is going to be the one. Now, us as DJs, we're supposed to recognize a hit. But how far we know it's going to go, we have no idea. And this went global.
0: Definitely. Let me turn to Ralph McDaniels. Ralph, you documented hip-hop culture as it was happening in real time. When you think about Rob Bass, what do you remember most about him personally? And what do you believe his legacy means to the story of golden era hip-hop?
3: I did a few videos for Rob Bass, you know, directed and produced with my partner Lionel. We did Joy and Pain, and we did two other ones. And I had a great relationship with him. And, you know, just like a real humble guy, you know, and he embodies, you know, what hip-hop was, you know, in the 80s. You know, if you love to dance and, you know, you could sing along. I don't think I've ever heard a curse word in the Rob Bass song. And, you know, he was strictly focused on the right things to say to get the crowd moving and to get people excited. And his impact is what every artist would want. You know, like, you can hear, you know, samples of or someone playing that music in the background in commercials, when you go to Madison Square Garden to see the Knicks. Wherever you at in the world, you can hear It Takes Two. So that's the ultimate goal for most artists, to reach as many people as they can with their music. So his impact, like Red said, is global. Yes.
0: Exactly. And I turn to now Dougie Fresh. When we talk about records that could move any crowd from the clubs to the block parties to family reunions, Rob Bass mastered that feeling. As someone who understands how important energy and crowd connections are, because Dougie Fresh, is not too many have done it like Rob Bass and Dougie Fresh. What made Rob Bass so special as an entertainer? And why do songs like It Takes Two still bring people together all these years later?
4: Well, I think that I agree with what Red and Ralph said. And definitely one of the things that with Rob, I think beyond the records, they said the word humble. Hmm. He was a humble guy. He had a humble spirit. I'll give you a little bit of background of Rob before his records were made. Rob grew up in Lincoln Projects, and that's where Barry B is from, who's down with me and Chilwell and Skip and all of that.

0: used to be up under us. They used to come up to Rob used to come up to Barry's house, and when I'd be practicing there, he would come up right behind me, and then, you know, and I would check him out trying to get his thing off, and then I watched him put in the work. And I used to come up there, and Barry would have, you know, a cassette tape of how he sound, and I'd be like, "Let me hear him," and he would play it, and I'd be like, "You know, man, this guy's getting good, man." You know, and then he used to do parties with Mike and Dave, who were local promoters back then, and you know, when they were a part of the Crash Crew. And what made Rob special is Rob had great work ethics. He was a very humble guy, very likable guy. So was Skip. And Rob was a guy that grew up at a time where, you know, you come from Harlem. Harlem was all about making you feel good. It wasn't about, you know, the kind of energy of, you know, coming off like, you know, you want to get into a fight and all this other stuff. I mean, he comes from the era before, you know, back in when Spoonie G was out, when Treacherous 3 was out, when Fearless 4 was out. Like, Rob grew up under that line, and he grew up under the line of the way we created songs. You know, Fat Man Scoop was around there, and he's from that same line. So when this song came out, like Red said, people were dancing and having such a good time, and that is what Rob captured on wax. He captured a good time. And when you think about it, when you look at it from an overview, everybody wants to have a good time. No matter how hardcore you are, no matter how gangster you are, you want to have a good time. And Rob was the guy who, no matter what race you were, no matter where you live, no matter where you came from, when Rob came on, he was a humble guy that wanted to have a good time, and he captured that energy. He captured the energy of what Harlem was about back then, because it was about dancing and celebration. So, and also to add this last piece on it, because I think I did one of his last shows with him. We were together on one of his last shows, and we took some pictures and we laughed. And he enjoyed what he did. You know what I mean? He didn't do it for the money. He did it because he just loved to see people have a good time. And that's different. You know what I mean? Like, when you see Red play, you can tell he played because he wants people to have a good time. This ain't got nothing to do with no money. It's a blessing you can make money, but he's doing it because that's what he want to do. Like Ralph, he does a lot of things for just running around doing things for everybody in New York and around, because he just wants people to celebrate. So to me, that is the true essence of hip-hop, and Rob embodied that, you know?
1: Got it. Dougie, you said a mouthful right there. Lincoln Projects, you make me think about, you know, right across the street, the Riverton is there, and, you know, our very own late Bob Slade is from Lincoln Projects as well. A lot of talent has come out of Lincoln Projects up in Harlem. Folks, that's while right. We have these three icons with us, if you want to chime in before we have to let them go, give us a call at 212-545-1075, 212-545-1075. I'm going to turn to my co-host, Jennifer, to present any questions or comments that she would like to present to you brothers. Jennifer?
2: I'm going to try to get a question out, but I have to admit I'm a bit honored and a bit intimidated to be on the line with the three of you. It's quite exciting. You know, I'm often thinking about this next generation and the models that we give them, the examples that we set. And so I'd like to know from you all, what elements, what characteristics did Rob Bass possess that this next generation, you know, you would say, lean in and pay attention to this about him? You know, you may like his music, but what were the characteristics that you think young people and older people should lean into and take away as they think about Rob Bass?
3: I will speak first. I felt Rob was like a student of everybody that came before him up in Harlem. I myself is also from Harlem, and I witnessed seeing a lot of greats coming along. And knowing, like Dougie said, Rob had came up under influence under the Mike and Dave production. They was doing a lot of different parties. And then there was a compilation album that Mike and Dave had put together. And Rob Bass was on there, him along with his partner Skip. DJ Easy Rock, we call him Skip. And he just learned how to be developed, and then come along later on is rest in peace, Kurt Hamilton. They start to represent him, and he started moving around within various places, you know, just showcasing his talent. If it's not over there in a place we used to call IS-201 or at the Harlem YMCA or many other places, you know, people start following him. You know, you start building a reputation upon what you could bring to the table, but I felt he was one of the best students to learn how to take it to another level. And that's what he did. He showed a characteristic of what is it he can bring as a vibe, as an energy for everybody to be like. Because if you get to gravitate to the audience to believe in you, and you making good music, the chemistry is already put together. So that's what I feel about Rob. And like Dougie said, he was a great, great individual. Very nice, candid, pleasant. Nobody can say nothing wrong about Rob. That's how type of person he was.
1: Wow. Ralph, you want to chime in on this?
4: Yeah, I was talking to somebody yesterday about Rob. And I like 1988, you said he came out with It Takes Two. And I've known him and had conversations with him since that time. Like, that's very rare, you know, for somebody that you don't even really know. Like, but he always picked up the phone when I called him. You know, I might ask him to be part of a project or to do a show. I know I did a play with his wife. I think that was like almost 4 or 5 years ago, and he was Rob was financing it, and we did the play. It was a wonderful play, and he was happy that I got involved to help out his wife to do, you know, my part. And you know, this is the kind of guy it was. You know, like Jennifer mentions Community. She must have mentioned Community like at least 5-6 times already since we've been on. And that was hip hop Community to me, you know, and it's not everybody, it's not guaranteed that you're going to have that relationship with people because, you know, some of these artists, you know, they get on and then they gone, you know, they off to Hollywood, you know. But in the case of Rob, especially with the impact that he had with his music, he was always there for the people that needed it. And I felt like he always kept a tight circle, you know, the people that you meet with Rob from back then, usually the same people that you see now. You know, some of them have passed away, like DJ Easy Rock, and he was a good brother. Kurt Hamilton passed away, not too long ago. And but Rob has always been the same guy. You know, like he's a professional. You know, like I'm probably hanging around guys like Dougie Fresh. You know, you're going to be a professional. So he was studying Dougie, like Red said, he's studying who came before him. And then, you know, the Community, you know, Harlem, like you got to be at a certain standard when you're coming out of Harlem. You know, you got to be at a certain level because Harlem could be great or they could be rough on you. And so, you know, it's a real loss, you know, and I'm glad you guys are taking the time today to acknowledge it, you know, on Memorial Day weekend. And hip hop is... Rob Bass is hip hop. You know, that's what it is. You know, this is the ultimate, you know, when you put up a poster of Rob Bass, oh yeah, he's hip hop. You know, just his gear, his whole stance, his whole style is what hip hop is all about.
1: Let me just say this. This has to be God sometime. As you brothers, three brothers were speaking, I was thinking about how we need to give people their flowers while they're living. And like, we didn't take the time to give Rob Bass here on Open Line his flowers. Then, and as you said, Memorial Day weekend. So now we remember Rob Bass, but we have you three brothers, especially Dougie Fresh as an entertainer on the line. And we're going to take a few minutes to give you brothers your flowers. So what we're going to do, we're going to take a break. We have some phone calls that want to talk about Rob Bass. We'll take them, but we give you brothers chance to talk and give Dougie Fresh. We're coming up on what? June, Black Music Month. You know, so this is as we springboard out of Memorial Day, remembering the life and legacy of Rob Bass will spring forward a little early before the month of June hits, Black Music Month, and talk with these three pioneers here in the hip-hop world, here, right here on Open Line. So we ask you three just to hold. We'll take this commercial break, and we'll be back, and we'll come back with cool DJ Red Alert, Ralph McDaniels of Video Music Box, and, of course, the legendary Dougie Fresh. 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
8: 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Open Line Online Sunday edition will be off today for the Memorial holiday. We will return next Sunday morning. Continuing on air this morning will be Sunday morning with Reverend Al Sharpton, coming up at the top of the hour at 9 a.m. to be followed by the legendary MLTEP Gary Bird with Express Yourself at 10 a.m. Folks, we are talking to three pioneers this morning. Cool DJ Red Alert, Ralph McDaniels of Video Music Box, and of course, the legendary Dougie Fresh, a world-class entertainer. We have some callers on the lines, and want to go to those callers, and then I want to come back and talk with Dougie Fresh and Ralph and Cool DJ Red Alert a little bit about their lives, especially Dougie Fresh. But let's go to line one and talk to Tony, who's listening to us, calling all the way from Texas, listening to us online. Good morning, Tony. Welcome to Open Line. Your thoughts this morning?
9: Hey, how you doing? Big ups going out to the illustrious panel for WBLS doing this wonderful tribute. You know, Rob Bass, when I heard about it, man, it really hurt my heart. You know, I think of Rob Bass, I remember back in 1987, it was a local show, because I'm from Spanish Harlem. It was a local show on cable called Goldie's Hot Raps. And she brought a rest in peace going out to Goldie as well, too. She played that record. And back in those days, you know, you had your VHS and you taped everything, you know, Video Music, jukebox, all that stuff. So I taped that song, and everybody in my household could not get enough of that record. And if I want to know then that would go on to be this worldwide rap star, I mean, if I knew back then that record was going to be that big, it's before it even hit the airways. And, you know, that's around the time when I left New York. I left New York in January 88, but I always followed his career, Rob Bass and Easy Rock. And it just touched my heart. My condolences going out to his family, all his friends, all the fans and that loved his music. And he will definitely be missed. And thank you, WBLS, for doing this wonderful tribute.
8: Thank you, Tony, and thank you for being a fan, my brother. Well said, my brother, well said. All right, let's go to line three and bring in Pastor Warren Hall, who's calling us from New Jersey this morning. Pastor Warren Hall, good morning. Welcome to Open Line. Your thoughts?
10: God bless you, Brother Fatim and Sister Jennifer. First, I want to give condolences to the family and friends, and then to our community. Thank God for the three icons that you have on with us. Blessings, peace, and blessings to you who are to receive your flowers now as well. I just want to say that, you know, the brother Rob Bass not only touched, you know, those of us who were connected to hip-hop, but his music continues to touch us. And because his music is so clean, I don't want to go too far to say we could even play it in church, but God bless him and his work, his music, and God bless you all for what you're doing and recognizing the great accomplishments and art of the brother. God bless you and keep you. Peace.
8: All right. Appreciate that, Pastor. Let me turn a couple of these calls over to my co-host, who's co-piloting with me, Sister Jennifer. Jennifer?
6: I'm just listening to these tributes, and I'm quite excited about them. Let's go to line four to Freddie from Queens. Good morning, Freddie.
11: Good morning. Good morning. Yeah, I just wanted to say my condolences to the brother, but I'm old school. Like, I ain't going to call them guys old school, but with all of my grands, three of them, and my condolences to the brother that are on. Like, I went to a couple of shows. My grandkids asked me to come, and they had it at the library with Ralph McDonald. Well, yeah, you know, brother, his name. He's been doing it, and all of my, they're following him and Douglas Fresh, and thank God for brothers that, like, I'm giving you your flowers while you guys are alive, because, you know, I just wanted to say that. And I'm from Queens. I live in Queens. I happen to be a licensed master plumber. They call me good looking. Everybody from the neighborhood know good looking. Good looking plumber. Okay. Love you guys. God bless.
8: Thank you, Freddie. Appreciate that. Jennifer?
6: All right. Thank you. Let's go to line two to Elizabeth from Westchester.
12: Hello. First, I want to tell you, Jennifer, your beauty comes through the phone. You're so intelligent. You enhance me in so many ways by educating me and your panel.
6: But thank you.
12: It's sincere from the heart. As far as the panel, I want to send my condolences because we lost a legend. You have legends there as well. Ducky Fresh, remember Dance Interior? I saw you the first time there. But I think that our music that we started inspired such a different world for us. And some of it's, most of it's good, the old school. I love everything about you guys, and I really feel the loss of a great legend. And my condolences to his family and his friends.
8: Well said. Thank you. Thank you, Sister Elizabeth. Thank you. Jennifer?
6: Let's go talk to Joy. Joy from, let's see, line five, Joy from the Bronx.
13: Good morning. Peace and blessings to you all. Jennifer, I want to first congratulate you on your son and know that I'm keeping him in my prayers. Brother Fatim, you did a wonderful, wonderful tribute to Rob Bass this morning. And to your distinguished panel, God bless you all. DJ Red Alert, I listen to you. It's just amazing to be able to call in and talk with you all. Rob Bass music just really always encouraged me. I'm the joy and rain. I love his music. It's always upbeat, enthusiastic, and clean. And for me, that was a big deal growing up in a Christian household. So I thank God for your service to the community and to the public. And Dougie Fresh, I'm still playing 6 minutes Dougie Fresh, y'all. Amen. God bless you all.
8: Amen. Right. Sister Joy, you know, that was so interesting. And, you know, there's another call popped on. So let me go to that. I see it's line three. Sandra calling us from Brooklyn this morning. Let's go to line three. Sandra, good morning. Welcome to Open Line. Your thoughts.
14: Hi, good morning. Good morning. I am so sad because I see the news late Saturday night. And I'm thinking of all of these legends that are leaving before they even hit their 60th birthday. It's only joy and pain. My baby brother, who passed last year, was also a DJ and knew them. DJ Romaine knew him. I mean, the music was always around you. Block parties, birthday parties, baby parties, you name it. It was the most joyful
15: version of hip-hop ever. I mean, when it got to this gangsta rap stuff, it just took away all that joy. And the second you hear that, just like Jennifer said, the second you hear it, you're moving. And condolences to his family.
8: We really appreciate that, Sandra, and condolences and prayers to you on the loss of your loved one, your brother, as well, Sister Sandra. I see another call popped on here. Line one, it says the Foot Doctor calling us from the Boogie, from the Bronx this morning. Foot Doctor, welcome to Open Line. Your thoughts?
16: I'm talking about the most high, who died the sky. Okay? I'm talking about that. How you doing, Dougie?
17: What's up, brother?
16: It's been a while, brother. I thought the father recently, Brother Bay. DJ Ready
17: Love. Peace.
16: You know what this is? I saw you. It was me, you, and Teddy Riley up on 165th in Harlem. But anyway, back to the main thing at hand, Rob Bass, I wasn't his dancers. Yeah, I went down to all the stars. Doug, you verify that, because this piece has been in my hands as well, as so as a lot of other people. But anyway, Rob Bass, he was so humble. We was in Chicago at the show, and I was doing everybody's the dancers, as soon as I could do before the bus had to be the true bus. So Rob Bass said, "Doc, we get in the ring." He said, "Really? Can you do this on the back of the bus?" I said, "Man, I can do it anywhere." So I'm the most proudest moment of my career, and I have an endless career, brother. You didn't know me, Doug, for me. And I'm going to meet
8: okay.
16: you soon.
8: I appreciate that. But your phone is kind of a little off there, so I wanted to get most of what you were saying. But thank you for your call this morning. We really appreciate that. One more call, line two, Sharif, calling us from New Jersey this morning. Sharif, welcome to Open Line. Your thoughts?
18: Good morning. Yes, I'm originally from Brooklyn. I live in Jersey now, and I'm from the era where Rob Bass came out. That was like my coming of age era, so early teens, mid teens. And I just wanted to say, back then, the music was really entertaining, and you know, you could have a good time and party without any cuss words and things like that. The hardest rapper out was Rakim. He didn't cuss because he respected his parents. I mean, it's hard to get back to that, but I just wanted to say I honor the legends and I appreciate y'all. And whenever I hear about a show, I'm there. So Rob Bass will be missed. I met him in person one time at a hotel that I worked at, and he was very accommodating and a cool brother. So, you know, hopefully the younger generation can learn from people like him. That's it.
8: All right. Thank you, Brother Sharif. It's interesting. We heard that folks, you know, were talking about Rob Bass and talking about, you know, his music was clean, you know, and that's something that is interesting. And just listening to Cool DJ Red Alert and, Ralph McDaniels, we had both of these brothers on, you know, to talk about their anniversaries. We celebrated their anniversaries on here. I want to turn my attention now to Dougie Fresh, the human beatbox legacy. You know, as Dougie Fresh, the world's greatest entertainer and one of the greatest beatboxers in hip-hop history, using his mouth as an instrument and helping turn the beatbox into an art form. The impact of the show and Lottie Dottie raised how these records with Slick Rick became hip-hop classics. Your role, Dougie Fresh, and making hip hop fun, live and crowd driven. Can you speak to those issues that I just rose, my brother?
17: Yes, sir. Well, first of all, I'd like to say two quick things. One is that I want to acknowledge y'all for taking the time out to do this for Rob Bass, because it is correct. A lot of times in hip-hop, people who have made tremendous contributions do not get the love, the credit, and they are not acknowledged. So to take the time out to do that, that's one of the things that motivated me to do this. And I was there with Rob as he was going through what he was going through in a lot of ways, trying to help him get through it. And as always, you know, the inevitable is going to be there for all of us. So it's important to celebrate life now. It's important to, you know, appreciate each other now and don't wait until it's too late. So that's why for y'all to acknowledge him now is great, because his birthday just passed, you know, and that's a beautiful thing. And in regards to hip hop, with me, I really look at it as circumstances made us do what we did, you know, and we all grew up, and a lot of the callers that you have grew up understanding that our circumstances were different. You know, they cut music programs in school. You know, I used to play the trumpet, and then they cut the program in school, and that's how I created the beatbox, because I had to invent something else because they cut all of the music programs. So us as black people have always been creative, and, you know, necessity is the mother of invention. And Rob used to be out there wanting to do block parties, because we learned this style from DJ Hollywood, from Love Bug Starsky, from Busy B, from Curtis Blow, from all of the other pioneers who helped establish hip hop, and sometimes never get their just due. So it's important that we take this time to give the love and appreciation for our brothers and sisters now. And the last thing I'll say is, Minister Farrakhan just made 93 years old the other day.
8: Yes.
17: I went to his birthday celebration. A lot of us came out because it was special. And he had a special message for everybody. And the special message is, you know, we got to work on our character, work on ourselves, be the best version of ourselves that we could possibly be, because life is short, time is of the essence. You want a better world, they got to start with you. And I think Rob did a great job in creating that, because his music transcended color. Everybody from every different walk of life gets up, feel good, and have a good time when they listen to Rob Bass. So my brother, as much credit as I like to take, you know, the credit goes to the creator and the pioneers that came before me. And that's being very honest, you know?
8: We're a real humble brother, you are, my brother. And like I said, I would be in Chicago at Savior's Day, and, you know, after the minister would speak, we would have the dinner of his special guests, and we would be up on the days. And sometime Dougie would perform at the dinner after Savior's Day, and we get a chance to talk. Let me turn over to real quick, because our time is running short. And Coolie, I'm going to turn to you, Cool DJ Red Alert, and then to Ralph McDaniels. Please let folks, let them know how many years you have been in the business. I know we have uplifted you and celebrated you, but Cool DJ Red Alert, I want to come to you. How many years in the business? And a quick word about Dougie Fresh, my brother.
19: Oh, well, I could say that it's a blessing that it's going on 43 years now for me on the radio. Of course, 3 years ago, I just had a 40-year celebration of being on radio. It's an honor. But as of this year, it's going to mark my 50th year of DJing since 1976. And I'm calling my campaign The Road to the 5-0. And I'm taking this in stride, because seeing so many different things that's taking place as we celebrate my man Rob Bass right now. Celebrate. That's all I try to encourage everybody. Celebrate, because you don't want to be the shoulda, coulda, woulda. Take enhance and take advantage of that whole situation. As for my man Dougie, as well as Ralph, we all three have a very, very good tight bond amongst each other to relationship, not only because of who we are as artists and DJs, but as a person itself. You know, we got the vibe of understand each other and appreciate each other, and we learn how to go out and appreciate the audience that really appreciate us.
8: Well said. I come to you, Ralph McDaniels. We've got about a minute. I'm sorry our time ran out here, brother, but how many years are you celebrating Video Music Box? And some words, my brother, for both these legends, Cool DJ Red Alert, and of course Dougie Fresh. Ralph?
9: Yeah, I'm celebrating 43 years as well. Red and I started just around the same time. And, you know, it's a blessing that I'm still here and still, you know, friends with these brothers, Dougie and Red Alert. And as far as Rob is concerned, you know, my condolences to his family, his friends, you know, like, you know, tell a friend, you know, for the older folks, pass the word on about who Rob Bass was and the importance of this hip-hop music to our community and to the world. Because he was a pioneer of taking it to that level, to the world. I don't care what country you was in. If you was in Japan, if you was in Africa, you was in France, they know It Takes Two, and they know Rob Bass and DJ E Rock.
8: Well, I'm going to have to leave it there. I want to thank our special guest, Cool DJ Red Alert, Ralph McDaniels, and, of course, Dougie Fresh. And, of course, I have to thank the sophisticated lady, my co-host, the co-pilot, Jennifer Jones Austin. I'm going to let Dougie Fresh and Cool DJ Red Alert and Ralph McDaniel words be our closing for this Sunday morning. And I want to thank our production team, Knowledge Born, Robin Williams, Juliana Merville, and, of course, Rick Wright. We look forward to being back same time next Sunday. Have a great and safe Memorial Day weekend. God bless. Peace.
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Good morning, good morning, good morning. Welcome to Sunday Morning with Reverend Al Sharpton. I am your host, Reverend Al Sharpton, live this Sunday morning, the 24th day of May, 2026. And we pause for this unique one-hour national conversation heard in every state, every region of the country, to give you the opportunity to dialogue with me and me to dialogue with you on the issues, policies, and challenges that we face as a community in the nation.

0: And, of course, we're on an FM's nationwide. You can express your thoughts, your views, your concerns, and be heard all over the nation. All you have to do is call me at 1-877-544-6290. 1-877-544-6290. And you can be heard. I'm live this morning from Atlanta, Georgia, down here for an event with my dear friends, Martin Luther King III and Andrea Waters King. And as I arrived late last night after midnight, I was talking to someone who happened to be seated with me on the plane near me. And so much is going on. It's kind of mind-boggling to some. And I was saying to the person that you can't let your mind be so boggled that you lose sight of what is in your interest. This is Memorial Day weekend. We remember those that gave their lives, those that in many ways lost their lives in many circumstances for a principle greater than their life. And I'm talking about those clearly in the military, but also those that were soldiers in the armies for justice and fairness. And if we lose sight of that, we not only lose sight of what we should be, we lose sight of one day a Memorial Day will occur and people will not call your name. But I've said, for those that follow me on my morning thoughts on social media, is that Memorial Day ought to be about remembering those in the military, yes, and those that have served in the military, but also remembering those that affected your life, that were soldiers to the degree that impacted you. Could be family members, could be members of your community, could be mentors. But I've been thinking about the three dominant people in my life that I remember on Memorial Day that have gone on. But also think about what you will be thought of. I don't care how young you are or old you are, tomorrow's not promised. So what will your thoughts, what will the thoughts be that you leave? Think about that on Memorial Day. It's not just about laying out on the beach. It's about coming to terms with who you are and who helped you in the broader society and in your life become that. Well, a lot is happening we need to talk about. I'm taking your calls at 1-877-544-6290. We see that yesterday, President Trump announced they're clear, nearer to a settlement in Iran. Well, we've heard that before, but what does that mean? He says that they are close to reopening the Straits of Hormuz, but there's been no specifics. He went in saying they were going to get regime change, and that has not happened. He said they're going to stop movement toward nuclear weapons there. There's no clear sign of that. And there are those of us, I being one of them, that said from the beginning, why are we there? And the answer is, in my opinion, and it still is, oil. Which means if he makes a compromise now, it is because with the Strait of Hormuz closed, it has seriously impacted the oil buddies of his and those that make money with it. Less known, it has impacted Americans. People are spending an average of, I guess, it's gone up some areas, $5 or $6 a gallon. I think the national average is $4.50. This is outrageous and unpardonable. And I think that the fact that the economy has tightened for so many, is why Trump is now trying to throw in the towel to a degree, but look like he isn't. On top of this absurd engagement from the beginning, he still is holding on while Americans are suffering. He's still holding on to wanting to spend all this money on a ballroom in the White House that nobody wants. He still insists on dealing with other extravagances in the face of Americans not dealing in an affordable, not being able to deal in an affordable lifestyle and condition. And he's engaged in the absolute undermining and undercutting of the Voting Rights Act. He's already gotten the Supreme Court that he has stacked with his nominations to take the gut out of the Voting Rights Act. And now they have systematically gone over the country in redistricting, drawing people out of their districts. So they are now in districts that minimize an impact of a majority black vote, in districts where we dominated because we were excluded. Let's remember, the Voting Rights Act was in reaction to voter exclusion. They were not doing us a favor. They were undoing an unfairness. It is absolutely crazy for you to argue that you robbed me of $50, and when I get back and say, wait a minute, you got to repay me what you robbed from me, and you say, okay, I'll pay you $5 at a time, and you get to $30 and say, all right, we ain't doing that no more. You're just a beggar. No, I am the one that was your victim. Voting rights was to protect the victims of racial exclusion. That was yet to be achieved because no one could say racism is over and that systemic racial metrics still exist. Blacks are still just about almost doubly unemployed to whites. Our business contractors cannot get the same kind of business contracts. Our educational level is still inferior in every metrics. So you can't move beyond the problem if the problem has not been solved. And that's what Voting Rights Act was about. That's what they call DEI. We never named it DEI. They did. We named it fairness and equality. When the George Floyd movement occurred, and I was one at the forefront of that, they started a program of DEI, diversity, equity, and inclusion. We didn't call it that. They called it that and started making promises that they mostly didn't fulfill and throwing millions of dollars at groups we didn't even know existed and had nothing to do with the George Floyd movement. Then they ended something they started when we said, stay right on the 64 Civil Rights Act, on the 65 Voting Rights Act, and on the covenants and agreements that you've worked out with legitimate community leadership. So let's talk about Iran. Let's talk about affordability. Let's talk about the redistricting all over the country. They have now gone from Louisiana to Alabama to they started in Texas. Now they're in Florida. I had a Zoom meeting, a conference call meeting with clergy and political leaders all over Florida the other night. I'm going to go down there with Reverend R.B. Holmes and tour there. They all over the country, they're trying to change the districts, which would cut the black caucus by significant numbers. Well, why does that matter, Reverend Al? I don't see what's been done for us. Well, you never heard of the Affordable Care Act? You never heard of all of the educational initiatives? You never heard of the empowerment of our community has been the thing that would forestall some of the stuff that's happening now. I think that it's clear that we didn't get all we wanted, but we were certainly moving toward closer to what we got. I was telling somebody the other day, I remember when we got President Obama to start the Commission on Policing, and that was a result of Michael Brown killing Ferguson and other Eric Garner in New York, and I was at the forefront of that. And he formed that commission, which then made them put cameras on police. And the only reason we're getting some court cases now, we just had a case in Hartford, Connecticut, Ben Crump and I did. They just indicted that cop on manslaughter. I think it should have been murder, but it wouldn't have been anything if it wasn't cameras. So don't, because we didn't get everything yet, deny that we've gotten some things we would have never got under Trump and others. So the cynicism, the nothing matters attitude is what has added to where we are. Stop it. Let's be grown folks about it. We have to take step by step. They never wanted us to move forward in the first place. All right, let's start taking your calls. 1-877-544-6290. 1-877-544-6290. By way of announcements, let me announce that I will be live on Politics Nation with Al Sharpton, 5 p.m. Eastern Time today. I'll be live from Atlanta. I'm going to have members of Congress on talking about how they're going to deal with Trump's bill, where he is asking the Congress to do, in my opinion, outrageous stuff. This whole fund, slush fund, to pay $1,000,776,000. He's being cynical there. $1.8 billion to people that he feels needed reparations for being wrongfully prosecuted. I said on my show last night, before leaving, we fought for years, and some of us still fighting for reparations for African Americans. They said there's no fund for that, but they're going to come up with a fund for almost $2 billion for people that beat police on January 6th. This should wake up people that have not been for reparations for us. Tell us where that fund, where that money is going to come from as you block it. So I'm going to have on members of Congress on that. This whole $1.8 billion slush fund, I'm going to certainly deal with the Iran war. I'm going to deal with, as I did last night, how we deal with this question of redistricting. Some are saying, let's get the ball players or the athletes to boycott the schools, the college level schools. Others are preparing, as we do the national March, August 28th, that Martin Luther King III and I are here dealing with. And some are dealing with other issues. Watch Politics Nation with Al Sharpton, live at 5 p.m., live from Atlanta today, 5 p.m. Eastern Time on MS Now. And then you that are in the New York, New Jersey, Connecticut area. Meet me at the Saturday Action Rally. We have two more left at Mother AME Zion, the historic church, 137th Street and Lenox Avenue. We had a great rally yesterday there. We have two more weeks left, then we move into our new headquarters, the House of Justice, owned by us, for us. And some of you send in your $500 to help us with it. I appreciate it. Ready to go. We just getting the building of occupancy. We've done a lot of the internal redoing, and we're going to be at our permanent headquarters. All right, let's go to the phones and hear what you have to say on this Sunday morning. Let's start with Lester in Houston, Texas, 102.1. Lester.
1: Hey, good morning, Rev. First of all, let me give a shout-out to the screen caller from New York. Give her a raise, Rev. Very sweet young lady. She got some good jokes. Second of all, I'm going to hurry up because I want you and Slim Wayne. You and Slim Wayne, y'all need your own reality show, Rev. Y'all be cracking us up. Shouts out to my son, John Eric Jordan, who served in the Navy from 2008 to 2012. Thank God he made it back home safely, and thank you for your service, John Eric Jordan. Rev, I know everybody going to be talking about the economy and stuff, but we forget real quick. I want to get your opinion. I know you're real busy. You can't be everywhere. But the elderly lady that went into the donut coffee shop that got into a scuffle with a 17-year-old worker, what's your opinion about that? I hear a lot of mixed reviews, but it's really sad that a 75-year-old lady lose her life over some donuts and coffee. And thank you, Ralph.
0: Yeah, I am aware of it. In fact, Reverend Toon, our national field director, talked to some people right there in that city. Thank you for your call. I mean, I am sort of like you. I'm waiting on a final report from Reverend Toon and the ministers there on it. But my inclination is, no matter what happened, for a 75-year-old woman to lose her life in a scuffle over a coffee and a donut just seems to me outrageous. But I'll wait till all the facts are in, because I just try to believe in fairness. But I lean toward what you're saying. 1-877-544-6290. Let's go to Indianapolis, Indiana, WTLC 106.7 to Sankofa. Sankofa, you're on Sunday Morning with Al Sharpton.
2: Good morning, Reverend Al. Thank you for taking my call. We appreciate everything you do. First, we want to give credence. I'm a veteran myself. Give credence to all the veterans, especially the African-American black veterans, brown veterans who don't get any credit. We see that they've taken all the black and brown and women out of the Pentagon commemorating Memorial Day. Pete Hegseth just did
0: that.
2: The other day. So we want to make sure we commemorate and understand that the first Memorial Day, people, was not May 30th, 1868 by John A. Logan. It was May 1st, 1865 in Charleston, South Carolina, with black Union soldiers and other citizens. They commemorated the dead that they say was over. Time magazine has a piece on it. That's the source. You can go look it up, since they don't, some people don't know things.
0: No, wait, slow down. Very important people understand that. It was started 1863 in Charleston for the Union soldiers that died.
2: Yes, May 1865.
0: Yes, 1865. I'm sorry, I said 63. 1865. Union soldiers that had lost their lives in the Civil War. Then it expanded. It was Decoration Day. It expanded to what was called the Memorial Day for all of the veterans, all of the soldiers. But it started around those that fought in the Civil War about freeing slavery and keeping the Union together. We are now, Sankofa, back where the same argument of where this country is going to split, largely around the same issues. So we ought to put Memorial Day in perspective. You're right.
2: Yes, we should. And then lastly, Federal Reserve put out a report the other day that the U.S. household debt is at $18 trillion, the largest ever. Matter of fact, the household debt now has overpassed GDP for the first time in history. Trump hasn't mentioned that. He hasn't been hammered about that. That's a terrible, terrible sign right now. Car loans has exceeded credit card debt for the first time in history. Mortgages, highest ever in history. Repossessions crossed 3 million last year, highest in history. I don't understand why mainstream media is not killing him over these poor economic numbers from the underneath. What's your opinion on that? And thank you for taking my call.
0: Well, my opinion on that, thank you for your call, is that mainstream media is being bought step by step by the billionaire barons that are Trump's buddies. He has used the appointment of his own person to FCC chair to threaten the license of those that will question him, and to try and force them into merging or selling to his friends that are his political allies. That's why Stephen Colbert did his last show this week, because the owners, the new owners, took him off the air, Stephen Colbert. And they're trying to silence others. One of the things that some of us, Versant, which now is the station that puts on MS Now, that was MSNBC, has done is maintain some independent voices, but they spun off. We are in a scary place where you can't even get information out, but some of us are fighters and won't give up and won't give in. And we got to continue that fight. Let's go to Tim in Wilson, North Carolina, Foxy 104.3. Tim?
3: Yes. Yes, good morning, Reverend Al. You stole my thunder, Reverend Al, on the slush fund. But you said everything that I wanted to say, and I wanted to just add to that a little bit. You know, back in school I learned, I think it was the Homestead Act, where they gave everyone 40 acres and a mule. And I often thought about that as a kid. If they would have gave my ancestors that, where would I be? We was enslaved when all the riches was being taken up in this country. So they got a big, big head start over us. And if anybody should get a payback, it should be the blacks. And it's a shame that he throws this in our face. But also, Reverend, I want to say that when we speak of that redistricting, Trump's name should come first. It's Trump's redistricting. He always throws something out there, and he have everybody fighting against each other. Why is he in the background? And it fades off that he started this. But it needs to be front and center. Last thing I want to say, Reverend Al, is that the January 6th, when they came up there and attacked the Capitol, I don't know why the Democrats, well, they had power after that, why they didn't memorialize those people that put their lives on the line. I was in the military, too, and I put my life on the line. But those guys was worse, on the worst problems. I never had to deal with nothing like that in the military, that those policemen had to deal with on January 6th. And it's nothing, no memorializing on them. The Democrats had power. I don't know why they didn't push that up there. But
0: I totally agree. I thank you for your call. I agree with you. Just like this autopsy came out this week on what happened in 2024, and they admitted something, not nearly enough. One of the things is they did not put resources on the ground in our community. They allowed black men to be buffaloed by these tours where they had people in, from like Byron Daniels, the Republican black running for governor of Florida with Trump's blessings, going in, the having cigar and cognac with black men. They didn't have the counters of talking to black men on the ground about how these people are the people that have disproportionately incarcerated black men, denied black men contracts. They didn't put enough on the ground. Nobody's talking about that. I think that it is important that we correct things if we are going to change things. And that is not just unfair criticism. It's constructive criticism. The only ones that don't want constructive criticism are people that don't want to construct. I think we got to go to break, or do I have time for another call? All right, let's take the break, and I'll take your calls right after the break. 1-877-544-6290. 1-877-544-6290. It is Sunday morning with Al Sharpton this Sunday, Memorial Day weekend. Be right back.

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0: starting with the man in the mirror, asking him or her to change their ways. That's what we pause every Sunday morning for this 1 hour Sunday morning with Reverend Al Sharpton to say that we are committed, really are committed, to speaking truth to power. We are obligated to hold those with any influence accountable. But the one we know we can shape and the one we know we can mold, the one we know we can make better, is the one we look at in the mirror every day. If we work on that person to make that person a better person, it'll lead to a better toll for all of us. Sunday morning with Al Sharpton, 1-877-544-6290. I am in Atlanta, Georgia this morning, but I'm live on FM's Nationwide. Don't forget, watch Politics Nation with Al Sharpton live. I'll be live from Atlanta this evening. I'm going to have our members of Congress to deal with this slush fund for people that committed crimes that Trump wants to give $1.8 billion to. No reparations for blacks, but reparations for them that he claimed were unfairly done. We're going to deal with that. We're going to deal with the Iran war. We're going to deal with the affordability. What can Congress do? And deal with the redistricting. I'm going to have members of Congress and we'll have experts on in these areas. I don't take the weekend off of holiday weekends. I take it on because a lot of y'all have time. So watch it 5 p.m. Eastern Time, 5 p.m. Eastern Time on MS Now. And then, of course, you that are in the New York region, next Saturday, meet me Saturday at the Saturday Action Rally. We had a good rally yesterday. We're getting ourselves energized and ready. We're going to have our voter brigades all over the country. No matter how they draw the districts, we're going to have brigades there organized. They're sending out ICE at some polls, but we're going to have our NAND brigades all over the country. And, of course, we're going to have the big national march, Martin Luther King III, who I'm down here with. And I've called for at Lincoln Memorial on August 28th, the anniversary of his father's I Have a Dream. They're trying to kill the dream. We need to go out by the thousands. Their marches and rallies have happened in Louisiana, in Mississippi, Montgomery. It all needs to build to a huge national show. And right there in Washington, where the Supreme Court building is, their workers will be working that Friday the 28th. As well as members of Congress, to sign up to say, I want to organize a bus for a march, and I want to get to the march, go to nationalactionnetwork.net, nationalactionnetwork.net. And, of course, we are 2 weeks still at Mother AME Zion Historic Church in Harlem, 9 a.m. to 11 a.m. for the Saturday Action Rally. And, of course, you in that area can meet us there, 9 a.m. to 11 a.m. I'm there no matter where I'm in the country during the week. I am there Saturday mornings. And then after 2 weeks, we're going to our own building that we bought, the iconic Faison Firehouse. We bought it. It's been redone inside. And we'll have our occupancy certificate and start our Saturday rallies in 2 weeks. In our own home, and you that have donated to help us pay off the home at NashActionNetwork.net, we thank you as well. All right, let's go to the phones. Let's go to Guy in Indianapolis, Indiana, WTLC 106.7. Guy.
1: Memorial Day greetings, Reverend Al.
0: Same to you, sir.
1: Congratulations to Keisha Lance Bottoms becoming the outright Democrat nominee for governor of Georgia. And congratulations to those who voted for her, avoiding a runoff, which they had predicted she would have to have a runoff. But she's free and clear as the Democrat nominee.
0: Yeah, she came over 50%. I might see her while I'm here today, as she did Politics Nation last week, but she did topple the 50% mark, so it's her against the Republican now down here in Georgia.
1: Absolute. Also, you mentioned Harry Dunn. I just wanted to urge support for Harry Dunn, who has formed the organization called Democracy Defenders. Harry Dunn, as you may remember, and have been mentioned, was one of the policemen who defended the National Capitol when the January 6th rioters tried to invade and break up the election. So
0: right.
1: I just want to urge support for Harry Dunn and his organization. They need a lot of support. And particularly the noble police around the country, you know, the police that believe in fair and adequate treatment for people.
0: Yeah. All right, guy. Thank you for your call. Let's go to Tommy in Aiden, North Carolina, Foxy 104.3.
2: My call. Thanks for taking my call, Reverend Al. As usual, good to hear your voice. I'm calling this morning in reference to a friend of mine that was gave his life over in Vietnam. We went through basic training together, and he stepped on the bottom bunk, and I stepped on the top bunk, and he was 19 years old, and today he will be 76 years old. He was an awesome young man, and he wasn't a troublemaker. He believed in doing the right things, and I just wanted to let everyone know his name is William Rufus. We call him Spooky. Fate. S-P-I-G-H-T. And I will never forget him. And anytime and every time I can give him a shout out and let everyone know that we do have people that really, you know, want to do the right thing. But the ultimate thing is to give your life for your country. This is awesome. Have a blessed day.
0: Well, God bless you for keeping the memory of Spooky alive. And I hope people everywhere under the sound of my voice is calling somebody's name that has stood up and served this country. And also remembering, I've asked people on my morning thoughts I do on social media to remember three people that made the difference in your life. Make Memorial Day about memory of people that sacrificed, did more, whether they were in the military or not. Don't forget the military, but also those that did things that really helped to shape and mold your life. 1-877-544-6290. 1-877-544-6290. Let's go to Queens, New York, WBLS 107.5 to Will. Will, you're on the morning with Al Sharpton.
3: God bless you, Reverend. Al Sharpton. I have a question. My name is Evangelist William Henson, and my question is, as an evangelist, so I feel somewhat discouraged as an evangelist because the Holy Spirit is sending me in a direction to evangelize because people believe in God, but they feel as though they don't belong to. So by me wanting to go out to set up a table with gospel tracts, what the church has to offer, or anything of that nature, it's like I'm being hindered from doing anything. Wait, this is not at a good time, but God is telling me not to wait, but the pastor is telling me to wait. But then at the same time, I feel as though, Reverend Al Sharpton, that I have to move out on my own as an independent evangelist to do the will of God under the Father, the Son, and the Holy Spirit under the one church.
0: Well, let me say this. Let me answer it this way, and thank you for your call. I think that all of us, I say it the third time, all of us have a calling. And I think that if you are moved, as you say, by the Spirit, I did a thought several days ago in my morning thoughts on Instagram that there is a difference between instinct and your whole tendency to have impulse. Sometimes we impulsively do things, and that's, you know, something that just jumps up. But the question of think is something that's spiritual, that you're just driven that way. I started preaching. I preached my first sermon. I was 4 years old. And thank God I was in the church, Washington Temple Church of God in Christ, where Bishop Washington said, let him preach. I preached in front of 900 people at junior usher's board anniversary. And they let me kept preaching. By the time I was seven, I was on the road with Mahalia Jackson, the gospel singer. It didn't make sense. My father wasn't a preacher. My grandfather wasn't a preacher. But it was what I was called to do. When I started in civil rights, I was 12 years old when I was appointed by Jesse Jackson and William Jones to be the youth director of Operation Breadbasket in New York. It did not make sense. I wasn't even a teenager yet. But I went by what was in me instinctively, which is how the Spirit speaks to you. So I guess the answer to your question is, you got to do, if you know it's a calling, not an impulse, but in your instincts a calling, then do what you call to do. If you're just being impulsive, just jumping at something, don't get out there and it will not work. Don't get out there just on that. But thank you for your call and your question. It's a good question. Let's go to Houston, Texas, to Derek at Magic 102.1. Derek?
4: Good morning, Reverend Al. You know, what a slap in the face. You know, black people, it's very clear that we are owed reparations. But look at what they've done recently with what's that, the UN, Reverend? Three nations. The United States rejected the call for reparations. Israel rejected the call for reparations. And I don't know what the heck Argentina was involved in that for.
0: You know, I was there. I wasn't spoken to the UN about that. It's insane. But go ahead.
4: Yeah. And now you hear what they're talking about, January the 6th. And, you know, right now, Reverend Allen, I really think that if you combine all of the consciousness of what's going on with the people today, everybody want to see receipts now. And I'm telling you, all these leaders who, other than yourself, Reverend, that goes up into these little breakfasts every doggone year, we see with the Martin Luther King breakfast. A lot of those leaders, so-called leaders, go in there and sell our people out for grits and eggs every doggone year. And where has it gotten us now? That's all I thought.
0: No, you're right. Well, and see, one of the reasons, thank you for your call, one of the reasons that I tell people, I go to all this stuff, whether it is a neighborhood block association meeting or the Met Gala, but I'm on there every day so that people understand exactly what I'm doing. I don't understand what a lot of these people are doing. They show up at select places, not getting anything done. I'm not saying we're going to get everything done every time we go up somewhere, but you sure can't get it done not showing up. And I think there are steps that we do get things done. So you're absolutely right. Let me go to Brooklyn, New York. Joe Gonzalez, WBLS 107.5. Joe?
5: Good morning, Reverend Sharpton. And reflecting on your call to remember people who had influence, if you will, I like to take the liberty of calling two names of people who had a very substantial impact on the community through their work with you. And that is your late mother, Ada Sharpton, and the late singer, James Brown. They had so much of an impact on your life, and then you, in turn, were able to help so many other people. So I'm just thinking of them this morning. Okay.
0: I appreciate that.
5: Yes. The other thing is reflecting on President Trump's work with Iran this week and his trip to China last week, I'm compelled to ask the question, why isn't that President Trump and previous presidents, both Democrats and Republicans, pay no attention to Haiti? Why has Haiti been thoroughly ignored by Democrats and presidents? Can you reflect on that and just maybe give us some thoughts on that?
0: Thank you for that. Thank you, Joe, and thank you for remembering my mother and James Brown. They are certainly two of the three top influences of my life. But Haiti, which has now been in disarray, run by the gangs now for years, right there below Florida, maybe, what, 90 miles. And no one's talking about that. They're going at everywhere, now going in Cuba. And Haiti is right there. Hundreds of thousands of Haitians in this country. Is it because this country never got over to Sainte Overture winning the battle with France, and they do not care what happens to manipulate a black-run country? It's the first country in the Western Hemisphere that black stood up. And why aren't black Americans, black leaders here that are dealing with everything in the Middle East all the way to South America, not dealing with Haiti? I think that we need to challenge that. And certainly, I'm going to deal with that August 28th. Let me say that a caller wants, I'm just getting this from my New York studio, wants to make a donation to the building fund of National Action Network. 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I appreciate you calling, wanting to help donate, because we do have to pay off the building. I appreciate that. All right, let me go. Wayne, it's Memorial Day weekend. Are you going to behave?
6: Yes, sir. Happy Memorial Day, Reverend Al Sharpton. How you doing, man?
0: Same to you. I'm doing great.
6: Well, look here. You know, I was walking down the street the other day, and someone stopped me and said, "Are you Slim Wayne?" I said, "Yeah, that's me." They say, "Well, ask Reverend Sharpton, why is it that you never hear the Jews, the Italians, the Japanese, the German, Chinese, the Mexican, Russian, no other race of people talk about DEI except for one person?" And some people say it's not only one race, but it's only one person that talk about DEI. I said, "Well, yeah, I asked him, why is it that no other race of people talk about DEI except for one race of people and only one person?"
0: I'll tell you what to tell them. I'm glad you raised the question, because a good question. Because we're the only people that in the law, they wrote by law what blacks couldn't have. They never had a law against others by name. So those that they named, is those that they got to repair. Everybody else came to this country, had their rights when they got here. We were brought here against our will and made by law, called 3/5 of a man. So the reason that we're the only ones that say it is we're the only ones that were singled out by race. You keep coming back with questions that they ask you, and I'll keep answering them. Happy Memorial Day weekend to you, Wayne, and to whoever stopped you in the street. No, you asked your question, and I answered it. Thank you for your call. Got to get ready to go. I see we're out of time. Let me thank all of you that called, and let me wish all of you a safe and happy Memorial Day. And remember the reason for Memorial Day. Remember those that served in the military, particularly those that did it when they had the suffer racial barracks, racist barracks, or served anyway. And then remember the three people that most meant to you in your life. That's what you ought to do on Memorial Day. Let us also remember all of the announcements. I'll be live from here in Atlanta, 5 o'clock today. And remember, the well-informed, conscientious, proactive person you're looking for. Don't look for them on the television. Don't search for them on the radio. Look in the mirror. Make that person more conscientious. Make that person more well-informed. Make that person more proactive. If you make that person a better person, better people lead to better families. Better families lead to better neighborhoods. Better neighborhoods make better communities. Better communities lead to a better nation. Better nation, I promise you, will lead to a better world. Now, I make this confession every Sunday morning that I need you, I really do, to be at your best, to be the best you. Because then it challenges me to be at my best. And I know I need to be at my best. Because as James Brown used to sing, I live in America. And there's a whole lot wrong around here. And I need to be at my best just to be part of helping to make it right. Sunday morning with Al Sharpton. I'll be back next Sunday morning. Same time. Same stations. Until then, God bless you and yours. Happy Memorial Day weekend.

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9: Wake up. Wake up. Wake up, everybody. M-Hotep, Gary Bird, the Radio Grill, telling our story, lifting every voice, and welcoming you throughout the tri-state, New York, New Jersey, Connecticut, and right through the five boroughs, Manhattan, Brooklyn, the Bronx, Queens, Long Island, Staten Island, New Jersey, Connecticut, and across the country at WBLS.com and throughout the global Black experience diaspora. Good morning to you all. Welcome to our broadcast this morning. A lot is going on, clearly, in relationship to where we are right now. And one of the things that happened, I think, a day or so ago, was a report that came out of the city. And I'm posing a couple of questions here this morning. In a city like New York, where some families earn $200,000 in median income and others $20,000. I don't have to tell you who they are, right? How do we feel about a possible billion-dollar slush fund? You heard Rev talking about it. I mean, it's crazy. Funded by taxpayers and open to groups like the Proud Boys and other neo-Nazi groups. But I'm posing a second part to that question as well, with this being African Liberation Month, and certainly with us, if you will, in the spirit of the man with the X, Elhaj Malik El-Shabazz, Malcolm X. Should corporations like the NBA, the NFL, WNBA, and others who benefit from Black dollars be pressured to step up and close the gap between the haves and the have-nots? 212-545-1075. I know you saw the Knicks and the Cavaliers last night, but yeah, this is the flip side of the question. 212-545-1075 is the number to call this morning to express yourself. Well, joining us morning, my brothers are standing by to be a part of this moment that we're in right now in terms of what's going on. I'm talking about Hall of Fame award-winning journalist and best-selling author, senior reporter for the New York Amsterdam News, and my brother from the Great Lakes, Brother Herb Boyd. And from the POP, the chairman of POP, our brother joining us in the morning, author and activist supreme, Brother Larry Ham on the Jersey side. Brothers, good morning and welcome.
10: Good morning.
11: Good morning,
10: M-Hotep.
11: Good morning, Herb. Good morning, M-Hotep. How you doing?
9: Beautiful. Good. Good to have you both with us. So we got an important segment inside of what we're doing this morning to address Brother Herb Boyd's trip to Cuba coming up. We'll talk about that.

0: in just a minute. It's Memorial Day 2026. And Herb, before we actually get started, I just want to take a moment, and you've certainly dealt with this a lot as a historian and our historian, literally, of the contribution of our people to this country in relationship to the wars that we fought. Can you give a capsule for people who don't know and don't understand the way in which Black people have fought for these United States?
1: In the very beginning, Imhotep, we were there, armed and ready to fight. You know, at that time, you know, many, you have to understand the conditions of slavery that prevailed at that time. And nonetheless, when this country, talk about 250 years, you know, the celebration and everything, you know, the role that we played in that, you can go back to the Revolutionary War. You know, when the first Black man to fall was Crispus Attucks.
0: Yep.
1: You know, here he is, right? We put our life on the line, even though, you know, many of us, most of us, were enslaved at that time. So in the very beginning, you know, in each succeeding war, we were right there on the ramparts, on the battlegrounds, on the battlefields. I mean, we think about it from a New York or Harlem standpoint. We can't forget the heroism of the hellfighters of the World War One, and two of them, you know, receiving Croix de Guerre, you know, from the French government for their bravery, their courage, you know, in the field of battle, all the way down to, you know, including the Korean War conflict, they called it, you know. And I always recall that event because of Charles Randall's heroism there. Mm. He got a Bronze Star and a Purple Heart coming out of the Korean conflict. So all the way, I mean, no matter where you look, the Civil War, the World War One, Two, Korean, Vietnam, you know, we were right there too. Although, you know, many of us died there, recognizing the fact that, hey, there was an unwinnable war, something that Dr. King reminded us consistently about that situation of militarism in this country. So when you talk about this memorial, the celebration, the soldiers, Black men and women were on the front line.
0: Brother Larry, there are certainly poets like Poet Laureate Langston Hughes, and obviously the master poet himself, Brother Mary Baraka Libera Jones, who have talked about this dynamic of contradiction of where we've stood for this country, especially on the battlefield versus, if you will, what we experienced when we came back home.
2: Absolutely, Imhotep. And first of all, let me salute all the veterans in our list. In our listening audience, 21 salutes to all of you for what you've sacrificed and given to this country. And it's also a day of remembrance for me personally. My father, Lawrence Ham Sr., was a World War II veteran. My grandfather, Claude Cobb, was a World War I veteran. They're both buried in the veteran section of Glendale Cemetery in Bloomfield, New Jersey. And also need to mention that Memorial Day has its roots in the Black struggle, going all the way back to the Civil War, when a number of Black Union soldiers were captured. They were killed. They were buried in a mass grave. Afterwards, the Black people exhumed those graves and gave them the proper burial, and had a celebration and continued to celebrate throughout the years their service. And that is certainly one of the roots of Memorial Day that we celebrate today. But there's a contradiction. You know, you fight for a country, you show your love for a country that hasn't always loved you back. And this continues to be a problem to this day. And we have to continue to fight for justice and also continue to fight for our veterans who are not being loved back by this government. Multi-billion-dollar cuts to the Veterans Administration, closure of veterans' hospitals, not providing the services that veterans are supposed to get in terms of housing and health care and mental health care. That's why we see so many veterans on the street. So let's focus. Let's look at Sankofa Bird, right? Let's look to the past as we struggle in the present and try to have a vision for the future.
0: Brother Herb, there's a place here where there's so much that can be said in relationship to the dynamic of contradictions. And I mentioned a question, really a barrel of questions towards the top. In this city, New York, where we're seeing families who are earning $200,000 a year and others $20,000 in median income. And I was asking this question, how do we feel about this possibly a literally billion-dollar slush fund funded by taxpayers and open to groups like the Proud Boys and even perhaps other neo-Nazi groups? I mean, talk a bit about the dynamic of this. As they say, this is in our face, Herb.
1: No doubt about it. I think Larry has touched on it quite accurately. What we're looking at essentially, basically, is the hypocrisy of democracy. You know, we can look at the situation of the contradictions that exist, which pertain, if you go back into the so-called founding fathers, the so-called glorious documents, these highfalutin phrases of Thomas Jefferson, for example, and the contradiction that he represented. You know, so that whole thing that has been a part of our tragic, furious passage, as James Baldwin talked about it in this country, you know, and it continues in such dynamic ways as we look at the connection between foreign and domestic policy and what's going on, and the incipient rise of fascism in this country. All of this just stands in stark relief against what all this founding fathers, so-called founding fathers, talked about, to say nothing of the extermination, you know, the Native American population. We can't forget them, you know, on this glorious celebration and all the holidays, including Thanksgiving, in which the Native American population were absolutely indispensable in the survival of so-called democracy.
0: It's pretty amazing because literally there's a war against us. I thought there was a moment that was captured brilliantly by Representative Jasmine Crockett in relationship to a hearing in which she posed some rather interesting and direct questions, which there didn't seem to be answers for, related to groups like the Proud Boys and the neo-Nazis. Let's take a listen.
3: Well. It is so hard to sit here and listen to this. That's one reason I watched the majority of this and didn't actually sit in this room, because I'm sure my faces would have told everything that I was thinking. Is there anyone that finds it odd? Well, can we start here? I'm gonna start with the entire panel. Are the Proud Boys a white supremacist organization? Yes or no? Starting with Ms. Wiley.
4: It is my view they are.
5: It depends on how you define it. I have a book.
3: Okay, never mind. Next.
5: It depends on how you define it.
3: It's a yes or no. Proud Boys, how they define themselves. Are they white supremacists, yes or no?
5: I have not read a description of how they define themselves.
3: Okay, that's fine.
6: I'm not on their mailing list. I don't know.
3: So are you only on the mailing list of...
6: I'm not like the SPLC. I don't fund organizations that I'm in.
3: Oh, it just seemed like you were saying because you haven't received their mail, you only receive the mail of white supremacists. But go ahead, last witness.
7: No, they're not white supremacists.
3: And you know what? I do believe that y'all believe that. Let's try another one. Neo-Nazis, Ms. Wiley.
4: Well, yes.
7: What?
3: Nazis is in their name. Neo-Nazis, Dr. Swain.
5: Is the question still about the Proud Boys, or is it about the...
3: Neo-Nazis. We have moved on. Neo-Nazis.
5: Neo-Nazis are hate groups, and I have a book, 2002...
3: Okay, thank you so much.
5: ...about
3: so we're
5: hate
3: gonna,
5: groups
3: so
5: that I suggest that you all read.
3: I'm reclaiming my time. Neo-Nazis. Are they white supremacists?
6: Neo-Nazis, are they white supremacists?
3: Yes or no?
6: What's that?
3: Yes or no?
6: They're certainly anti-Semitic, which I would join with any member of the Democratic Party. Mr. Nadler early was talking about standing
3: okay,
6: up for the Jewish
3: reclaiming
6: people.
3: My time.
6: Be
3: next.
6: Happy to do that.
7: Yes, they're white supremacists.
3: Woo, thank God. Jesus Christ, I didn't think we were going to get there. Oh, my gosh. Let me be clear. Proud Boys are freaking white supremacists. Neo-Nazis are, too. And this president, who loves to coddle white supremacists has decided that they should be given checks. The reasons that I pointed to those particular organizations is because you can go and read, I don't know how many articles, as Dr. Swain wants people to read up. I'm going to be clear. I've read my fair share of books. I do have my fair share of degrees. It is clear that neo-Nazis as well as Proud Boys joined in on January 6th. Yet this slush fund that they keep talking about is specifically to give them money. So how dare this majority sit here and try to lecture this organization about money. Now, we're not talking about taxpaying dollars as we are in that slush fund. But you're telling me that $2 billion in the same country that I'm sure some of y'all would struggle with whether or not the enslavement of black people was good or bad. I'm not even going to go there and ask y'all the question because y'all struggle with defining that these people were white supremacists. But this country still hasn't thought that reparations made sense for black folk in this country. But at the same time, they've decided that people that are in organizations that are absolutely white supremacy organizations should get our tax dollars because they decided to tear apart or attempt to tear apart.
0: Amazing. Just amazing. 212-545-1075 is the number to call. Representative Jasmine Crockett, hey, she put it on the table clearly. What are your thoughts as you listen to our broadcast this morning? 212-545-1075, New York, New Jersey, Connecticut, wherever you are, give us your calls to express yourself on the Sunday morning, 107.5 WBLS. Herb Boyd and Larry Hammer joining us right now. We'll take your calls along with them as we converse. So Larry, I'll jump to you next and right to... Okay, well, 212-545-1075. How do you feel about being in a city like New York where literally some families are earning $200,000 median income a year, others $20,000, and literally now you're hearing about this possibly billion-dollar slush fund funded by taxpayers and open to groups like the Proud Boys and other neo-Nazi groups? What is your feeling about that? 212-545-1075. Larry, I'm tying you in specifically because of what took place also on the Jersey side related to a face-to-face confrontation that took place with brothers and sisters and others standing up to the Supreme Court.
2: Well, I'm so glad that this issue came up this morning because it's $1.776 billion that they want to give to the 1,500 people that were convicted and sentenced, some of whom went to jail, and many others received other type of punishment for violently attacking the Capitol on January 6th. So you notice 1.776, that's 1776. So they're trying to relate this to the founding of the country. But maybe that's appropriate because this move by the Trump administration is emblematic of one of the most corrupt regimes that has existed in our lifetime, certainly existed in the history of this country. And we should be flooding telephone calls, emails, every type of communication possible to our representatives to say that they must vote against this, must object to this, must do everything they can to block this. And then on top of it, Trump gets the Treasury Department to issue a directive saying he and his family members, not just him and his family members will no longer be audited by the IRS. I mean, the corruption is unending. And we're going to be dealing with this on Friday. We're having a forum, the attack on voting rights and the war on black people. And that's going to take place on Friday, May 29th, 7:00 p.m. at St. Paul's Baptist Church, 119 Elm Street, in Montclair, New Jersey. We want everybody that's outraged over these shenanigans to come and join us as we put together a strategy to fight back.
0: All right, the war on black people, that should be relifted. We'll come to that in a minute. Let's bring in some of our telephone callers at 212-545-1075. It's Memorial Day, and we are certainly in a paradox. Brother Herb Boyd has always put it in perspective with us in terms of past is prologue. Just give us your first name and where you're calling from, and what are your thoughts about this billion-dollar slush fund and people like the Proud Boys and other neo-Nazi groups benefiting from our tax dollars. You're in the air. Go right ahead. Make sure you turn your radio all the way down and talk to us directly on the phone. I hear your radio already. Just turn your radio all the way down as you join us. First name and where you're calling us from. Go right ahead. You're in the air.
8: Dolores, calling from Queens.
0: Go right ahead.
8: So I want to talk about the slush funds, the neo-Nazis, the white supremacists, about the soldiers who fought for this country that they loved, that the reason we are not loved back is because, as far as they are concerned, they brought us over here against our will as slaves, and they would rather that we stay slaves. They would be happier that we stay slaves, our ancestors and their descendants. That's why we have a problem having our country love us back.
0: Absolutely.
8: They would rather we stay slaves, the ancestors and the descendants. And once decided to fight for our freedom, we were hated. We were hated when we were even brought over here slaves. Hated even more when we told them that we are human beings.
0: It's well said, sister. I'm only jumping in because of the time factors, but a wonderful first call. 212-545-1075. Wake up, everybody. Express yourself. You're in the air. First name and where you're calling us from. Hello, you're in the air. Go right ahead, please.
9: Stop talking. Move on.
0: Hello, good morning.
9: Hello, good morning. My name is Denise. I'm from the Bronx. And my complaint is this, is that my daughter lives in Germany, and everything in Germany that had anything with the symbol of Nazism, they blocked it out. There's no way you can find this. And America never made the white supremacists, they never, KKK, they never made them, they never punished them. So now we're at a time where all of this is coming back to bite us up in our butts. And we've gotten comfortable. The generation behind me, my sons are 30 and 50. They lived for the good times. They don't know the sacrifices that was made. So now we have to take, so now the sacrifices we made for them, they're going to have to pass that on to their generation. We needed to wipe that out, that supremacy, all of that, off the books. There should never have been no statues, nothing. We didn't do that. Mm-hmm. Well, we merrily just went along. Now we're paying the consequences. Everybody have a blessed and awesome day.
0: Thank you, sis. I more than appreciate the comment this morning. Brother Herb Boyd passes prologue is certainly all up in this. Your comments.
2: No doubt about it, you know. And going back to Jasmine's comments in terms of speaking truth to power, that was a powerful statement. You know, putting those Proud Boys and neo-Nazis right online. And your caller taking it back to slavery, because what's happening right now in terms of past is prologue, the restitution of slaveholders. You know, they were going up during the Johnson administration. We talk about Andrew Johnson, not Lyndon. You know, in which, you know, restitution for slaveholders? Give me a break. The same thing, what happens in Haiti, when after the Haitian Revolution, the French government demanded, you know, restitution. How can the slaveholders, how can the Proud Boys, how can the people who are out there on January the 6th be compensated for moving in a very perilous move against the government? I mean, it opens up a whole, look what's going to happen with this, Larry. We open it up now. Any of us can begin to demand some kind of compensation or restitution as we move against the government, you know. But anyway, it's what we're undergoing during the Trump administration, the whole reversal of everything. DEI is dead.
0: Larry, you get the last word. Go right ahead.
2: Well, of course, I agree with everything that Herb's just said. You know, this the cascade of corrupt measures of the Trump administration are innumerable, but this one is emblematic of where we are at this particular time in history. This slush fund, which some people are even joking about, is more serious than we can imagine.
0: Mm-hmm.
2: It is a financial mechanism to help Trump continue to build his paramilitary organization to seize power in this country. And that's why we have to do everything we can, vote, boycott, protest, litigate in the courts, everything we can to stop this fascist movement in the United States.
0: Brother Larry, Brother Herb, you're on your way to Cuba. Quick comment on that for our brothers and sisters.
1: Well, you know, each phone call I get, you know, I'm kind of like, well, is this really going to happen? Because the Trump administration, with the indictment of Raul Castro, has every pretext. They were looking for some kind of provocative aspect to move against the Cuban government. Not that they really need one, but the indictment sets up a kind of a very tragic scenario. But hey, we're on our way. We're going to go. We're there. Thanks to IBW and Dr. Ron Daniels. The delegation is ready to move. Visas are in place. Passports are ready. Our energy is there.
0: Give thanks, my brother. And certainly we are with you in spirit and absolutely safe, safe passage. And we look forward to your return, and give Dr. Ron Daniels our best as well.
1: Thank you.
0: Brother Herb Boyd and Brother Larry Hamm, there's fire in the air. There's no question about that. For those of you joining us this morning, I'm Member Tab Gary Bird. This, of course, is Wake Up Everybody from 107.5 WBLS. Stand by. We'll come back in a moment with our Greater Harlem Chamber of Commerce update after this from 107.5 WBLS.
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15: 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Well, it's time now for another edition of our GHCC update. And today we are joined by our brother Marco Nobles, chairman of the Harlem Week Festival, which is one of the signature programs of the Greater Harlem Chamber of Commerce. 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
16: Grand Rising, good morning to the listening family. This rainy Memorial Day weekend, we certainly recognize in this African Liberation Month, you know, certainly all of the soldiers who fought for this country and gave the ultimate sacrifice, and particularly those soldiers of color who fought for this country and gave the ultimate sacrifice. I do want to make mention of a couple of important points. Some will know the name of Jeff Burns Jr., former associate publisher of Ebony Magazine, proud Howard University alumni, and a great friend of Harlem Week and the Greater Harlem Chamber of Commerce, made his transition this past week, and we want to send love, condolences, and prayers of comfort to his family, friends, and the many he touched and worked with. Similar to the family and friends of Susan Wright, the wife of former Assemblyman Keith L.T. Wright. We certainly send our prayers and condolences to Keith Wright and the family of Ben the Wright family, and certainly Susan Wright will be missed as well. We want to send love, prayers, and condolences.
17: Giving thanks and certainly the contribution of all of our heroes and sheroes is certainly to be noted on this Memorial Day weekend, which is, as many know, the unofficial beginning of summer. But you can't tell them outside, right? And when we think about summer, of course, we do think about Harlem Week. Marco, what can you tell us about our plans for Harlem Week 2026?
16: Harlem Week 2026 is moving forward. We're just about 66 days away from the first event. Harlem Week this year will take place from August 1st through August 16th. Our theme is honoring our legacy, which is very important to those of us within Harlem Week, but important overall when we look at, you know, what's happening, you know, from the federal government in terms of trying to erase history and legacy. It's important that we continue to honor our legacy, and that is our theme this year. For those who work for companies or own companies or businesses that might wish to support and be involved in Harlem Week, we are having a special Harlem Week sponsors and partners meeting on Wednesday, June 3rd. At 10 a.m. Again, if you work for a company, own a company that wishes to participate in the 52nd annual Harlem Week, we ask that you please call Ms. Sutton at 212-862-8477. That's 212-862-8477 to get more information on this upcoming meeting and how you can be a part of it and hear more of the special announcements that we'll be sharing in terms of what's happening with Harlem Week 2026.
17: Marco, we've talked briefly in the past about the new leadership of Harlem Week, continuing the work of the late Lloyd Williams and those who co-founded this cultural event literally some 50 plus years ago. Share a little, or what you can at this point, about the importance of this year's theme and how Harlem Week continues to move in the new era.
16: Yeah, I mean, it's not lost on us. As we've said on this program, that, you know, many of us, whether it's new board members, you know, existing board members, and us as new leadership, are children of Harlem Week. We've grown up within this thing that has become this cultural institution without walls. I mean, it is, you know, bigger than Harlem. You know, Harlem is a microcosm for Black communities around the world. And we realize how important this time and this moment is. You know, therefore, the theme, honoring our legacy. When we look at Harlem Week this year, we'll look at a number of ways that we celebrate anniversaries as we honor our legacy. One in particular, Caribbean Cultural Center, African Diaspora Institute, celebrates its 50th anniversary this year. We will, you know, work with them and have a major celebration on Harlem Day that includes presentations from the stage on 135th Street and Fifth Avenue. It will include participation within our children's festival and many other different components of Harlem Day that will encompass and celebrate the 50th anniversary of Caribbean Cultural Center. There are also celebrations that we're looking to as we look at all of Harlem. You know, well, people may look at Harlem Week and see events that happen in Central Harlem. They look at the big events on 135th Street, but, you know, we are, you know, amplifying and celebrating all of our community from East Harlem to Central Harlem to West Harlem, and you will see that in the events as the events start to trickle out, you know, later this summer. That is something that's very, very important, that we are inclusive. Again, you know, Harlem and Harlem Week is more than just the geographic location of, you know, 96th Street to 168th Street, River to River. And we intend to acknowledge that and celebrate that and really amplify that, you know, not only in our live events, but also online, as we are a hybrid festival with many events that are streamed live, you know, throughout the world on our platform, harlemweek.org.
17: As I was mentioning before, Marco, Harlem Week is a signature program of the Greater Harlem Chamber of Commerce. And many people who attend Harlem Week may miss the business component of it all. Would you share a little bit about that?
16: You know, what Harlem Week, started as Harlem Day, which was really to inject life and belief and you know, a feeling of community within the community. You know, at the time when Harlem Day started, you know, it was 1974. We were in a very different time, and it was you know, the job of Lloyd Williams and Tony Rogers and Marvin Kelly and, you know, many others, you know, joined by Percy Sutton, to celebrate this amazing community of Harlem and let the people of Harlem know your community is special, is important, and they became the ambassadors. Harlem Day turned into Harlem Week, which turned into a tourism engine. You know, when Harlem Week started, there was, you know, the Apollo Theater was shut down. There wasn't new Studios Museum in Harlem. You know, now Harlem Day was called the second Harlem Renaissance. In a way, we are now in a third Harlem Renaissance, as we've seen throughout the history of Harlem Week. We've seen, quote unquote, gentrification coming. We've seen the stores coming back to 125th Street. Now we see a new National Urban League Empowerment Center that is, you know, headquartered on 125th Street, with a Civil Rights Museum set to open later this year. So Harlem Week has been an economic engine for the community of Harlem, but also, you know, for New York City and for the Northeast region. And then, you know, Harlem Week, you know, amplifies that within the events that we do, whether it's our Economic Development Day, where we are talking about access to capital for small businesses. We are talking about how small businesses and medium-sized businesses can improve and, you know, work with the city and the state to improve their standing. We're talking about cybersecurity. We are talking about issues really specific to small businesses. We are, you know, have a banking and finance session. We have a jobs and career fair for those who are looking to change careers or, you know, or get a new job. And then, you know, we look at how do we impact immediate, you know, business for those individual entrepreneurs. Our, you know, Harlem Week Visitor Vendors and Exhibitors Program is a perfect example of that, where we have people who maybe, you know, are looking to start their small business. They're looking to start, you know, a restaurant, and they're great chefs, but they can come out to Harlem Week and then they can sell to, you know, the community, and then they jumpstart their business. And that works with food and beverage, that works with arts and crafts, that works with clothing, and the Exhibitors and Vendors Program of Harlem Week has just opened. It is, our applications are available now on our website directly at harlemweek.org/exhibitors. Again, you can go to harlemweek.org/exhibitors. So if you sell, you know, anything and you wish to be able to sell to the community at our major outdoor days of A Great Day in Harlem on August 9th, Summer in the City on August 15th, or Harlem Day on August 16th, you can apply to be a general vendor or a food and beverage vendor, and you can get the application, you can fill out the application and all the requirements right there online. And again, it is something to take advantage of and to access the business component of Harlem Week, which is so, so important.
17: Indeed, as Brother Malcolm X talked about, certainly in his time. Marco, as we wind down, is there anything else that you maybe want listeners to know about the Chamber or about Harlem Week?
16: Well, again, the dates of Harlem Week are August 1st through August 16th, Saturday, August 1st through Sunday, August 16th, the dates for Harlem Week 2026. Again, our theme is honoring our legacy. 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Mm-hmm. 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On Instagram, it's at Harlem Week, and you can join the Facebook group or page on Facebook at Harlem Week, Inc. You can also follow the Greater Harlem Chamber of Commerce on Instagram at Greater Harlem Chamber of Commerce, on Facebook at the Greater Harlem Chamber of Commerce, and the website for the Greater Harlem Chamber of Commerce that gives you all the background, history, how you can join to be a member of the chamber, and the benefits for being a member of the chamber by going to the website 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
17: Brother Marco, there's a place where obviously being that we're here in New York City and of course in Harlem here locally, sometimes it's easy to miss the national and global significance of Harlem Week, but especially with the platforms that you just mentioned, certainly this dimension that we're talking about is a worldwide event.
16: Absolutely. Well, the pandemic was extremely challenging for most of us, if not all of us. But the pandemic, definitely showed us some things. One of the things it showed Harlem Week is that we were able to take Harlem Week to the world by becoming a virtual festival and then a hybrid festival. Now when we look at the numbers come back, when we are doing our Harlem Week events, we look in September and then October, November and December, and we're seeing people who are tapping in and viewing the events and participating, from South Africa, from Japan, from Germany, from Jamaica, as well as, throughout the United States. It really shows the global nature and the connected nature that we can all have in the way that Harlem connects the world as it has for so many years.
17: He is our brother Marco Nobles, chairman of the Harlem Week Festival, one of the signature programs of the Greater Harlem Chamber of Commerce. Marco, thanks for the GHCC update this morning, my brother, and have a blessed day.
16: You do as well, and all blessings to everybody in the listening audience.
17: Indeed, and good morning to, of course, all of our members of the GHCC, especially our brother Ade Williams. We'll take a break and we'll come back to wrap things up with our word from Bird from 107.5 WBLS.

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20: Well, we wrap up our broadcast this morning, and also, of course, as we are coming back to you by the time we will be close right to Black Music Month 2026. And with that, we send a birthday greeting out to Miss Patti LaBelle, who is celebrating a birthday during this month of May. Good morning to our very beautiful and brilliant and talented sister. And speaking on the musical side, we had a great opportunity on our Friday night broadcast, Radio GBE, down the dial at WBAI, to do an amazing moment. And that was that with African Liberation Month being celebrated this month, and literally as we move towards the climax of that month, African Liberation Day, May 25th, with on Friday night in Radio GBE. We were able to lift up Brother Bob Marley, who of course has stood for African liberation in all of his music and creativity. And we played one of his all-time great recordings called The Black Survivors. It literally is my favorite Bob Marley album to date. I know you've got your own, right, too? But that album of The Black Survivors is my famous, obviously because of the title, but also because of the message in the music that it represents, and obviously with the challenges that we face. As we come to our climax of our broadcast this morning, we guide your attention. Don't forget that we do a three-hour broadcast on Friday night, Radio GBE, down at WBAI. You can get it at WBAI.org. Wrapping up this morning, for those of you, we thank, of course, the brothers joining us this morning, Brother Herb Boyd and Brother Larry Hamm, respectively, the New York Amsterdam News and the POP, the People's Organization for Progress. You heard us mention again that Brother Herb is actually going to be on his way with a delegation led by Dr. Ron Daniels to Cuba. And obviously with what's going on in Cuba and the contentious nature of the relationship between the U.S. and Cuba right now, we are wishing Godspeed to Brother Herb and certainly to Brother Dr. Ron Daniels and the entire delegation. We'll look forward to a full report when they do return back with us. As we wrap things up this morning, we also are noting that there is a place where I think in terms of everything that we heard described this morning from the brothers and some of the wonderful sisters who actually called as well, that this Memorial Day has a bittersweet dimension to us as a people and as a community, because as much as we certainly have to pay attention to the wars that are going on, whether we're talking about what's happening with Iran or I mentioned Cuba just a moment ago, the fact of the matter is, Larry Hamm said something with her that really is absolutely true. There is a war on black people. It ain't new, but it continues to happen. And the situation we're seeing right now, which you heard Representative Jasmine Crockett speak about in our broadcast this morning, is just a blatant example of the realities of this country. But indeed, when we look across the history of this country, hey, haven't we been in a war all those several hundred years that we've been here? And yet, we still stand. And that's the message that we leave you with this morning inside of our broadcast, and ask you to certainly keep in mind that whatever the struggle, whatever the challenges, we can and we will not just survive, we will thrive, because we are the Black Survivors. Well, stand by. Miss ID, Ife Dancy is next. And then the Jeff Fox Show with Jeff Fox rocking the box. And of course, Golden Legacy Radio coming up later tonight. And keep in mind, of course, that you got to keep it all set right here all the time at 107.5 WBLS for the best in information and music as well. I'm Imhotep Gary Bird, the Radio Griot, giving thanks, of course, to Brother Rick Wright and certainly all of you who are part of our broadcast each and every weekend. Remember, the key to tomorrow is what we do today, the decision to work or whether to play. Both have their place in the human life stream, but only one will achieve your dream. We always say it, life is the ultimate trip once you learn to experience it, because in the end, yep, experience is the best teacher. Don't forget our GHEC update will happen next week as well, wrapping up the month right here from 107.5 WBLS. Until we meet again, we say to you and yours, have a blessed day, and GBE, God bless everybody.

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continue listening in. And if you headed outside, it is raining, if you don't already know that. It's 55 degrees, and the rain continues throughout the day if you are headed out. And look, I have a great show for you. It's Mix Weekend. As I said, I also have some tickets for you to check out DJ Cassidy at some point during the show. So you have to make sure you listen in, because he'll be at

0: 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But look, keep it right here. I'll continue on with the mix right here on BLS, baby.
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0: SID in the mix on this Memorial Day weekend, celebrating the life of Rob Bass, who along with DJ Easy Rock created this hip-hop classic, It Takes Two. You can go anywhere in the late 80s, early 90s, during the summertime, block parties. You are hearing this song. You're still hearing this song during block parties, especially right here in New York. Yes, a hip-hop classic. And if you didn't know, Rob Bass passed away on Friday after a very private battle with cancer. So my heart, my prayers goes out to his fans, his friends, the hip-hop community, as we celebrate his life right here on WBLS. But let's get to these phones, all right? WBLS. I hear you. I hear you in there rapping and all that, but do you hear me?
1: Yes.
0: I guess she doesn't want these tickets. That's why. That's all
1: yes,
0: I can.
1: I do.
0: I'm just saying.
1: God. Okay. Oh my God. Yes. Oh my God. How you doing this afternoon? Oh God, I'm so excited.
0: I am good. How are you doing? What? Who am I talking to?
1: This is Yolanda from the Bronx.
0: Hi, Yolanda from the Bronx. Well, Yolanda, you have the tickets to DJ Cassidy's The Sold Out Pass the Mic Live, which is happening in Atlantic City, coming up in August. Yes, honey.
1: Yes! Oh, my God!
0: Well, I am glad you're excited, because that's not all, because you also win tickets to the Just Added exclusive after party, and also one lucky winner will score an overnight stay and a meet and greet. So your name is going to be in that hat as well, okay?
1: Yes, yes, thank you so much. Oh my God.
0: Well, let us know the station that hooks you up.
1: 107.5 WBL kicking X.
0: And congratulations once again to you, Yolanda. And keep it right here. I have another opportunity for you to check out DJ Cassidy's Pass the Mic Live, his sold out Pass the Mic Live, which is happening at the Hard Rock Hotel and Casino, Atlantic City, August 7th. And he's going to have all types of hip hop icons on one stage, including Dougie Fresh, Slick Rick, Big Daddy Kane, MC Light, EPMD, and so many more. And that's not all. You also win tickets to the Just Added exclusive after party with music by DJ Cassidy, and one lucky winner will score an overnight stay and meet and greet passes. So you must make sure you keep it right here. All right, guys, more of the Memorial Mix weekend coming up with Doc Martin right here on BLS, baby.
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It's me, Miss ID. 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Drop me a line. Like I said, Doc Martin in his bag. It's BLS, baby.

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Memorial Day mix weekend. Miss ID and Doc Martin is VLS, baby.

0: 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Doc Martin in the mix. Thank you so much, Doc. Oh my gosh, it is Memorial Mix Weekend, and Doc, you have me. I am dripping in sweat right now, so yes, I appreciate it. I don't have to work out for the next week. All right, I do appreciate it. But look, guys, we have to hurry up and get on out of here because coming up next, we have DJ Big Reef in the house. And coming up as well, I have your opportunity again for you to check out DJ Cassidy's Pass the Mic Live, which is happening coming up in August 7th at the Hard Rock Hotel and Casino, Atlantic City. Like I said, happening August 7th. And also with that, you also win tickets to the Just Added exclusive after party with music by DJ Cassidy. And one lucky winner will also score an overnight stay and meet and greet passes as well. So make sure you guys listen in, all right? And when you're listening in to DJ Big Reef, if you hear Whitney Houston's I Wanna Dance With Somebody in his mix, when you hear that, that means it is your time to call. It is your time to get your DJ Cassidy tickets. That's coming up in the next hour when you hear Whitney Houston, I Wanna Dance With Somebody, in DJ Big Reef's mix. All right, guys, that's coming up next right here on BLS, baby.
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Shout out to anybody out there that's getting ready for this weekend right here. Memorial Dix weekend with the People Champ Big Green. All the ladies in the salon.

0: house doing his thing. You did your thing, honey. Between you and Doc Martin, the last 2 hours, I lost about a good 20 pounds. I'm officially summer ready, guys. All thanks to you. I appreciate it. I won't have to work out for the next 2 weeks, 2 months. Thank you, guys. Thank you. And look, don't forget, you can check out Big Reef right here on BLS Fridays at 7 p.m. All right, but let's head to these phones. WBLS.
1: How you doing?
0: Hi, how are you?
1: I'm doing good, ma'am.
0: Well, who am I talking to?
1: This is Rhonda from Jersey.
0: Well, Rhonda from Jersey, you have the tickets to check out DJ Cassidy's Pass the Mic Live.
1: Oh, thank you.
0: You're welcome. Yes. And look, and all on one stage, you have Dougie Fresh, Lick Rick, Big Daddy Kane, MC Light, EPMD, and much more. And you also have tickets to the just added exclusive after party with music by DJ Cassidy. And you qualify because one lucky winner will also score an overnight stay and meet and greet. And you're already in Jersey, so so you're kind of good on that front. But congratulations.
1: Yes. Thank you. Oh, thank you.
0: You're welcome. And let us know the station that hooks you up.
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0: And congratulations once again to you, Rhonda. And you will have another opportunity for you to check out DJ Cassidy's Pass the Mic Live with Jeff Fox coming up in the 4 p.m. hour. So make sure you continue listening in, and you can check me across all of your social media. It's me, Miss ID, Miss Like Mwah Kiss. I'll be back with you in the mix tomorrow afternoon between 2 and 3 p.m. for the Memorial Mixmaster weekend on Memorial Day. 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But keep it right here. Coming up is Jeff Fox, the fox that rocks the box, along with S1 in the mix. Ready on BLS, baby.
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S1. Now, if y'all know me, first and foremost, happy birthday to my brother. Belated, that is. Africa Baby Bam, I see you. Rest in peace, Rob Bass, man, for real. But if you know me, Fireman S1, shout out to my big unk, celebrating 50 years in his business. The coolest legend, cool DJ, Red Alert, I see you, unk. If you know me, then you understand this is my favorite old school hip-hop record of all time. Because when this beat drop, it's incredible, and I used to have the craziest system in my car. So are y'all ready? We gonna blast off. 1, 2, 3, go!

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0: Yeah. You're on for three hours, man. That's going to be nice, man.
1: It'll be nice for you.
0: Thank you, S. You always do your thing, my friend. You really, really did. No doubt. 3 hours, Chuck.
1: Yes, sir.
0: What do you say about that, man?
1: Good thing. It's a blessing.
0: So you gonna, you know, how you gonna, what's your flow? What's your flow gonna
1: I'm
0: be
1: I'm
0: gonna
1: be
0: like,
1: all over the place.
0: Gonna be all over the place. Just gonna do your thing, right?
1: You know how it is when you catch the feeling. You catch the feeling and you make it move, right?
0: You just go. Do your thing, right?
1: You just can't play what you gonna play.
0: You don't know that.
1: You just go.
0: You just go with the flow.
1: Yo, you funny.
0: I hear you, man. We're gonna have some fun today. It's raining, but that don't mean nothing, right, Chuck?
1: Hold up, man. We got to shout out you and your wife, man. Your 40th anniversary.
0: Yeah, man. Yes. Yeah, man. How 40 about
1: years.
0: That? 40 years. When I say that, that's how long I've known you.
1: Damn.
0: 40 years. Because the day we got married.
1: I don't know how you do it.
0: We came through to see you.
1: I don't know how you do it. 40 years. That's a long time.
0: Yeah, man. You say to me, you can't stay with a chick more than four months. That's all right, Chuck. We're going to have some fun. We got the tickets to DJ Cassidy Pass the Mic Live going down in Atlantic City. We're going to tell you more about that. But right now, we're going to pay these bills and get Chuck on the radio.
1: Pay the bills?
0: Yeah.
1: Cut the check, man.
0: Cut the check. Matter of fact, it's DJ Cassidy thing. Check this out, y'all.
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1: To the sound you hear, deaf to your ear, you have no fear. The mix master Mike, Disco Dave, the amazing Crash Crew is here. Backed by popular demand and shot the motherland. Giving you more than
0: you remember this.
1: Four, in your mind, bringing you the baddest jams we can find.
0: Yes!

0: Chuck. You're taking this back for real.
1: Hear the drummer get wicked.
2: Yes.
0: Taking us right back, man.
2: Yeah, I didn't want to turn that off.
0: No doubt.
2: You know what I mean? You had to wait to the best part of the song.
0: I'm telling you.
2: Damn, rock the house.

0: Yeah, we got two more hours.
1: Two more hours.
0: This is turning.
1: You're really, really taking us back.
0: This is working now.
1: You're making the rain go away, Chuck.
0: We ain't sweating.
1: No doubt. Let me open up the lines.

August 7th. And this is a lineup. You got 20 icons, hip-hop icons. One stage, one show. Dougie Fresh, Slick Rick, Big Daddy Kane.

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0: 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Responsible early on for the crossover appeal of the genre, Rob Bass was 59.
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Yo, check this out. The ones and two, the mix in between, got to know what I mean. This is Chuck D, Public Enemy number one, doing it for my man on the mix for life. Before 8 Tracks, Cadillacs, and Similac. There's DJ Chuck Chill Out on the mix.

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That no more. 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
0: George Clinton. 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
0: Right on, right on.

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0: ain't that what you supposed to do?
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0: You ain't supposed to come on in and play love songs.
1: Oh, no.
0: I'm not Lenny Green.
1: What's up, Lenny?
0: Talk about, yeah, baby, it's Lenny Green. 107.5 WBLS.

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Cold Chillin' Records. R.I.P. the Fly Tide. Oh! That's when Cold Chillin' Records was on fire.

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1: Lyrics to go.
0: DJ Tucker, chill out.
1: Lyrics to go.

0: You did your thing, bro.
1: Yes. Hold up, though. I got one shout out.
0: Do your thing.
1: We do this big block party in the Bronx every year. I hope you come this year, man.
0: When is it this year?
1: July 11th.
0: I'll be there, man.
1: All roads lead to 216th Street.
0: Okay.
1: And Barnes Avenue.
0: So wow. This
1: year, I got the great Dougie Fresh coming through.
0: Oh, man.
1: M.O.P.
0: Really?
1: Yes. Peter Guns.
0: Put me down.
1: Yeah. I got Paris Smith, EPMD.
0: Make room for the Fox Band.
1: Yes.
0: Let me play.
1: The Fox Band?
0: Let me play.
1: Oof. That might be a little tight.
0: Cut the check.
1: That might be a little tight.
0: Cut the check. We'll play.
1: we got Sugar Ray from Double X Posse and Peter Guns and on the mix.
0: Cut the check.
1: On the mix, yours truly, Funk Flex.
0: It'll be nice.
1: DJ Breakout and DJ Brown.
0: You talk down to Flex, y'all cut the check.
1: That's right. Cut the check. July 11th, Olinville Park, Old Timers Take, 216th. In Barnes Avenue.
0: We're going to be there.
1: The biggest block party in the Bronx.
0: There you go. Nice job, man.
1: Thank you, man.
0: How long we been doing this, man, on this Memorial Master Mix weekend? We've been doing this a long time.
1: Long time, God willing.
0: You did your thing, man.
1: Yes, sir.
0: All right. And thank you.
1: But before I go, I want to do one thing before I...
0: Okay, what you going to do
1: before
0: now?
1: I end the show.
0: Okay.
1: You know, I usually end my show with the minister.
0: Oh, yeah.
1: The other day was his 94th birthday or 93rd birthday.
0: Yes.
1: So, we got to show love to him, you know what I mean?
0: Absolutely.
1: All right, so I'm going to play it on right now, all right?
0: Okay.
1: All right, good night, y'all.
2: You should get a violin. I'll pay the violin. Ah! So you say, I want to paint. Then you stop painting. Ah! Pretty soon you don't know what you can do.
3: Yes, sir.
2: Because when things start going rough for you, you punk out. You give up. You never, never accepted a challenge. All of you want something given to you on a silver platter. You do not want to struggle to achieve greatness. And I'm telling you, there ain't no greatness coming from God except you accept the challenge and struggle against opposition to overcome everything that's in your path until you reach your goal.

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cigarette. 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

0: 60 degrees and rain. I don't know what's happening right now, Molly. I'm just trying to collect all my thoughts together, and I'm so glad we're here at Golden Era Radio.
1: So you know what? Let's get to them shout-outs. You know it is them Golden Era Cyber shout-outs. What you got, baby?
0: We have a long list. First of all, let's send Happy Born Day shouts out to Havoc of Mobb Deep, Legendary Pioneer Brucey B, Special Ed, Mike G of the Jungle Brothers, OC of Digging in the Crates, Busta Rhymes, EPMD's Parish,

0: in Paterson, New Jersey. Everett Hill is loving that Jack the Ripper remix that we played last week. So we got to play that again, Molly.
1: That's what it is. You know what it is. Matter of fact, we're going to have to come back with that. You already know what it is on a Sunday night.

0: 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Responsible early on for the crossover appeal of the genre, Rob Bass was 59.
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7: 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No guarantees of success.
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0: 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It ought to be our state motto. All hustle, no nonsense, and never backs down. 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PSEG. 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

all you do. Who you think you is? Who you think you is? Who you think you is? Who you think you is? All you do is spin records. That's all you do. We wanna have, who you think you is? You think you DJ Marley? What you think? Fool, you ain't nothing. 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That's all you do.

0: 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Era Radio.
1: That's right, y'all. You already know what it is on a Sunday night. Sunday nights will never be the same. We keep you looking right at the light. Matter of fact, I ain't gonna talk about it. I'm gonna be about it. That's what I'm talking about on a Sunday night, man. This is the holiday mix weekend, too. A lot of DJs in the place, but this is my house. Nah, for real, a lot of DJs up here, man, they doing their thing, man. Matter of fact, I was on Friday with Deja. I will return tomorrow with a special edition of Golden Era Radio. We're going to start it off with the baby.

0: Sty in Brooklyn. Michi and friends are in Danbury, Connecticut, locked in. Manny in the BX, loving that old school with them underground flavor remixes. Slim and Bones in Buckhead, Georgia. The Park Bench Brothers are returning from Canarsie, BK. Red in Concord, North Carolina. Praise and Him Boys are rocking in PGC County in the DMV. Heavy and Bones in the DMV is locked in. And Samson and Lucky Bikers are from Detroit and locked in.
1: That's what it is. We keep you looking right. Matter of fact, you got to take it outside right now. I was a Park Bench Brothers. I see y'all outside. Yo, we're going to take this commercial break, man. I got to know, where would you be without this?
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